0: Countdown, a Josh Groban takeover.
1: Hanging by a Moment by Lifehouse landed number one in 2001 on the Now and Then Countdown. I'm Josh Groban, and wow, that flew by fast. Hey, thanks for spending a part of your weekend. Now for the now. It's no surprise Taylor Swift holds on to number one again with Opalite. Bam. That's the countdown. I am back in Toronto June 4th at Scotiabank Arena. I can't wait to sing for you all again here in Toronto. And you can buy my new album, Cinematic, stream it wherever you get your music. Have a great rest of your weekend. Thanks for joining me.

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1: 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Eastbound on the QEW, there's delays from east of Trafalgar to approaching Ford Drive, and also on the southbound DVP, more slowdowns from the 401 to south of Lawrence. Moving to Cottage Country Routes now, westbound on the 401, delays from west of Colborne to west of Grafton, and then the slowdowns return from on the approach to Brock Street to Salem.

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7: With CHFI traffic, I'm Justin Pierce. Volume delays eastbound QEW from east of Trafalgar to approaching Ford Drive, and it's also slow on the southbound DVP from the 4012 south of Lawrence. And moving to Cottage Country routes now, westbound on the 401 over in Trenton, very, very slow on the approach to Glenn Miller. It looks like the delays start just west of Belleville.
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Contest Radio Show. I am your grateful host. It's Intelligence for Your Life. And if you know any college kids, tell them to think long and hard about what to major in. I will explain, because turns out more than one in three people regret the major they chose. This is the takeaway from a report by the Federal Reserve, which annually asks college graduates whether they would choose a different field of study if they had a do-over. Overall, across all fields of study, 35% of college graduates said they would pick a different major if they had a second chance. The most regretted major, humanities, which encompasses things like art history, English literature, history, anthropology, sociology, philosophy. Turns out over 40% of graduates with a degree in those fields wish they had made a different choice. Other majors people regret the most, journalism, sadly, communications and education. It's not that those aren't worthy pursuits. It's mainly about job opportunities and pay. So now, what are the least regretted majors? Computer and information sciences, 72% of grads would choose it again, including criminology, engineering, nursing, and health. Those degrees provide solid job opportunities and very good pay. Okay, coming up, there's now a simple test that can suggest a potential for a life of bad choices. Take the test next.

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Now playing more of your favorite 80s and 90s songs on weekday evenings. This is the John Tesh Radio Show. All right, so there is now a simple test that can suggest a potential for a life of bad choices. Researchers at Stockholm University, they wanted to figure out whether it's possible to determine at an early age if a child will grow up to be a criminal. And it all hinges on whether or not they can resist instant gratification. There's a great book on this. It's

0: America by Dr. Scott Peck. It's called The Road Less Traveled. So way back nearly 60 years ago, researchers studied thousands of 13-year-old boys. The boys were told they could have $100 now or $1,000 in 5 years. And then 50 years later, researchers studied the criminal records of those same boys, now men, and the teens who chose instant gratification had a, quote, significantly higher risk of criminal involvement later in life. It's because difficulty in delaying gratification, also known as temporal discounting, means a person has a tendency to prefer immediate rewards and satisfaction instead of future benefits. It's a problem with planning and goal setting, and it's something that can be worked on before a kid turns to a life of crime. Delayed gratification, so important.
1: Intelligence for your life.
0: And coming up, a lot of people have been remodeling their homes to be more cozy and relaxing. It's called comfort decorating, really catching on, and this can provide a sense of calm when the rest of your life feels nuts.

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It's Feel Good Evenings with more of your favorite 80s and 90s songs. This is the John Tesh Radio Show. John Tesh with you, intelligence for your life, and look around, if you will, at your walls, your bed, maybe even at your desk. Does your space stress you out? Well, it makes sense that the place where we spend the most time has a huge impact on our mindset. That's why a lot of people have been remodeling their homes to be more cozy and relaxing, and it has a name. It's called, quote, comfort decorating. It can provide a sense of calm when the rest of life feels chaotic. And you don't need to do a full design overhaul either. Small changes can make a big difference. For example, let's think about color. Sally Augustin is an environmental psychologist, and she says touches of blue create calm and greens can boost creativity. Also, bring in some nostalgia. We do this like an old baseball glove or a favorite antique passed down to you. I have a Hammond B3 organ next to me from the 1960s. Nostalgic objects remind you about what's important in your life. Also, think about how things feel. A soft blanket or plush rug can improve your mood because the sensation of something cozy produces a spike in mood-boosting oxytocin. And something hard and smooth like a quartz counter makes people feel more stable and secure. Dr. Augustin says, when you feel a sense of control over your space, it's going to lift your mood. I love this stuff.

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1: John Tesh with Gib Gerard. Here we go with more random facts. It's a random fact. Did you know, Gib, that, and what do you think of this? 51% of couples now say it is acceptable to use AI to write their wedding vows. Right?
2: Here's the thing. If you're going to write your own, if you're not going to write your own wedding vows, then use the standard ones, you know, to have and to hold in sickness and in health. Just use those. But if you're going to write, the whole point of writing your own is that you want something a little bit more personal. Now, I will say, and I am okay with this in general, that one of my favorite uses for ChatGPT, for AI, the language models and stuff like that, is to do the first draft. To get sort of get the words underneath you, and then you can edit it and insert the personal anecdotes around the framework that that ChatGPT gives you. I'm okay with that. But genuinely, if you're not into writing your own vows, don't write your own vows. There are standard ones you can just use. You Google it. You don't even need uses less power. Yeah, use Google instead of ChatGPT.
1: Yeah, but you're right. It's great for a first draft as long as you use it that way. And also, you can tell ChatGPT, you can say, act like. So you can say, act like Cyrano de Bergerac, act like Gib Gerard, right?
2: I mean, yes, you can. I just, again, for anything
1: act
2: else.
1: Act like Uncle Will. No, can't do it.
2: For anything else, but your wedding vows, if you're writing your own, it should just be so personal that there's no way a machine can cover it. Otherwise, why are you getting married? Marry the machine. They got the robots now.
1: Okay.

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This is Feel Good 80s and 90s, weekday evenings on the John Tesh Radio Show. Time for some mindset intelligence. What's the best way to wake up with a positive mindset? Well, Penn State researchers say before you put your feet on the floor, keep your eyes closed and think about three incredible things in your life that you're grateful for. I love this tactic. Then you visualize your entire day from start to finish and fill your day with images of success and accomplishments. No negative thoughts or, I should have done's allowed. Because the research shows starting out on the right foot every morning will boost productivity, health, and happiness. Before you put your feet on the floor, keep your eyes closed. Think about three incredible things in your life that you're grateful for. Then visualize your entire day from start to finish and fill it with images of success and accomplishments.

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0: 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From our dating and relationship files, do you want to have fewer relationship fights with your spouse? Then you should be setting a spending limit for how much either of you spend without consulting the other. My wife and I have done this. This is according to Dr. Megan McCoy, a financial planning professor at Kansas State. She says whether it's $100 or $1,000 or a monthly limit, it can significantly reduce the number of arguments you and your partner have about money. It's because giving yourselves blanket permission to spend how you choose, up to a point, no questions asked, puts you on the same page financially. And people who agree on money, how to spend it, how to save it, and how to value it, they're better able to envision a shared future. Being transparent about money issues makes the relationship feel safer, more secure, and more like you're a team.
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It's Feel Good Evenings with more of your favorite 80s and 90s songs. This is the John Tesh Radio Show. It's Intelligence for Your Life. John Tesh with you here on the radio. And check this out. Finally, looks like cursive handwriting is making a comeback. It's now required at Iowa's public schools, for example. And that's a good thing because reading and writing skills happen to be linked, so any focus on handwriting improves literacy rates. In 2010, most states adopted education standards that emphasized keyboard skills over handwriting, and cursive writing was cut out completely. Now 25 states require cursive writing, but even if you're an adult and out of school, it can give your brain power a boost. Princeton University saying writing in cursive is one of the easiest, most effective ways to stimulate the areas of the brain associated with thinking, language, and memory, and it taps into them all at once. Princeton research found that people who write in cursive express more ideas more quickly than people who write on a computer. Make

sense to me, but you don't have to be taking a class or writing an essay to get the benefit. It turns out even writing your grocery list or your to-do list in cursive, or even just practicing your signature every day, will activate your brain and improve your problem solving and your thinking skills. Cursive is back, and I'm happy about it. Coming up, the latest social media beauty hack is to have a veneer tech do low-cost procedures to put veneers on your teeth. But as of now, we hear reports of bleeding gums, teeth glued together, and severe pain. You'll want to hear about this.

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More 80s and more 90s songs weekday evenings during the John Tesh Radio Show. Have you heard about this latest social media beauty hack? It's to have a veneer technician do low-cost procedures to put veneers on your teeth. Basically, technicians will apply veneers for a fraction of the cost of a traditional cosmetic dentist. The only problem? Well, veneer techs aren't actually a thing, and they definitely are not dentists. They're just regular people who took a two-day course, got a meaningless certificate, and are now illegally placing veneers on patients using everything from kits purchased off of Amazon to nail acrylics bought at beauty supply stores. As you can imagine, the results are often disastrous. People report that their veneers fell off after one day. There are reports of bleeding gums, teeth glued together, and severe pain. And then those people who thought they were saving money by using a veneer tech, they end up spending a lot more money to fix the problem at a real dentist. Think of it like this. If you get acrylic nails and the application damages your existing nails, eventually your real nail will grow back, right? With teeth, they don't grow back, right? And there's a very real chance that a 25-year-old with perfectly healthy teeth who gets veneers applied by an amateur could wind up with dentures. Okay, coming up, it's hard to make new friends as an adult, but here's something to make it a little easier. Having dinner with strangers. A company is fighting loneliness by connecting you with five strangers who want to have dinner with you. Would you do this? It's next.

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1: It's a fact that it's become hard to make new friends as an adult. So here's something to make it a bit easier. Having dinner with strangers. A company called TimeLeft.com says it's fighting loneliness by connecting you with five strangers who want to have dinner with you. It's right now running in 160 cities across the globe. 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You sign up for dinner on the app, and Time Left asks you a series of questions, like what field you work in, whether you're introverted or extroverted, if you're religious, if you exercise, if you have kids, and if you're in a relationship. 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You don't know anything about the other people. You don't get the restaurant location until the morning of the dinner. At dinner, there's an icebreaker game, and afterward, the app reveals a bar where everybody who had dinner that night through the app can meet up for an after party, because several dinners happen simultaneously. It's crazy, right? Sounds interesting. This way, you connect with even more strangers beyond your dinner table. If you try it, let me know what you think. 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

0: 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This is the John Tesh Radio Show. It's time for you to sleep better. I've got the tip here. I want to get Gibbs' reaction to this. So the tip from University of Pennsylvania researchers is order pizza for dinner and then take a 20-minute walk right after you eat it. They say that tomato sauce on pizza is a great source of lycopene, which helps produce melatonin. Everybody knows what that is. When you combine tomatoes with a little fat from the cheese or the olive oil, it helps you absorb more lycopene. After each piece of pizza, take a 20-minute walk, which helps you better digest the pizza. I can't walk after that because I eat a lot of pizza.
1: I've come to an age where there are certain things that if I eat them, I know I can't do anything for the rest of the day.
0: That's right.
1: And pizza is one of them. I was just having this conversation about Chipotle burritos. I was like, I have to get the bowl now because if I eat the burrito, I'm done. So the science is there. Go for the walk. By the way, you should do that after every meal. We've talked about the research being there.
0: Yeah, yeah.
1: And I love pizza, again, as much as the next guy. But the reality is, at my age, if I'm having pizza, that's it. That's my day. I'm done.
0: Yeah. The bowl now, you're going to get, what's the difference between the bowl and the
1: tortilla, but the tortilla is thick, and it's also like more of the veggies end up in the bowl. I'm telling you, I can't do the actual burrito anymore.
0: This is all you think about, right?
1: All I think about.
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0: 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It's Feel Good Evenings with more of your favorite 80s and 90s songs. This is the John Tesh Radio Show. Our big mission here, one of them anyway, on the John Tesh program is to keep you alive. So let's do that now. Don't drive dehydrated anymore. Because even mild dehydration, we now know, has been shown to spark twice as many mistakes behind the wheel. Drifting out of your lane, braking late. That's about the same number of mistakes, by the way, made by people over the legal limit for alcohol. Sports and exercise researchers at the UK's Loughborough University found that being dehydrated will impair mental function and reduce concentration, alertness, and even short-term memory. The less water that's in your body, the thicker your blood gets, and the less oxygenated blood reaches your brain. So drink some water before you hit the road, and I will too.
1: Making you the smartest person in the room.
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0: 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More 80s and more 90s songs weekday evenings during the John Tesh Radio Show. Hey, look at this. Here's something people are now using AI for. They're using it to rehearse difficult conversations. According to the Wall Street Journal, talking to a chatbot is better than talking to a mirror to prepare for tough conversations. And using the, quote, conversational chat mode on something called ChatGPT, which you know about, can be like a dress rehearsal for interactions that we're dreading. Listen, Stanford professor Jeremy Utley says the back and forth with AI can help you strengthen your arguments, show you where your blind spots are, and reduce tension. Some managers are using it before they fire someone. Other people are using it to help them tell their elderly loved ones they can't drive anymore. Ugh! Or they need to move them into assisted living. That's how AI is helping with conversations.
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Welcome to Intelligence for Your Life, the John Tesh Radio Show. And here's a big tip for you. If you want your kids to be less likely to be depressed as an adult, just let them spend more time with their grandparents. Hello. A study at Boston College found that grandparents and grandchildren have a significant mood-boosting effect on each other, even once the grandchildren are adults. The study tracked 400 pairs of grandparents and grandchildren of all ages for a full 20 years, and they looked at emotional closeness in concrete support, like doing chores, giving advice, providing transportation, and providing financial help. The result, the greater emotional support grandparents and adult grandchildren received from each other, the better their psychological health, meaning the less likely either generation was to suffer symptoms of depression. So grandkids, listen up. Go out of your way to take grandma or grandpa out to lunch. Ask for her advice. Take her shopping or to a doctor's appointment. Go ahead and let your grandparents write you a check on your birthday, even if they're on Social Security and you've had a steady job for years, because it'll give both of you a measurable mood boost. If you want your kids to be less likely to be depressed as an adult, let them spend more time with their grandparents. And coming up, how long was your first date with your significant other? Mine was 5.5 hours, and it was 33 years ago to my wife, Connie. According to data from the dating app Upward, first dates that last 5 hours or more are more likely to lead to lasting love. Don't miss this. It's next. His town.

0: 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Now playing more of your favorite 80s and 90s songs on weekday evenings. This is the John Tesh Radio Show. Question for you, how long was your first date with your significant other? Because according to data from the dating app Upward, first dates that last 5 hours or more are more likely to lead to lasting love. This goes against the wisdom of making first dates short. And the experts say you shouldn't force a date to last longer, but when it happens organically, it's a really good thing. The trend is being called slow burn dating, quote unquote, slow burn dating. And approximately half of the couples who found love on the app had an epic 5 hour first date. I mentioned earlier, my wife and I, 5.5 hours on our first date 33 years ago, and we're still together. Most of the couples said the date was all about getting to know each other on a deeper level. Same. A dinner and a movie date can last 5 hours, but on these slow burn dates, the couples spent the majority of the time talking. Here's the difference between spark dating and slow burn dating. The spark is the initial dopamine rush you get from having chemistry with someone. You can feel it instantly. A slow burn date builds the foundation of connection. It's about taking the time to learn about the other person, and it works.
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0: Coming up, would you believe the key to being more productive is to make time for being lazy? That's according to productivity expert Chris Bailey. I'll explain why he says scheduling certain lazy activities can help you be more creative and get much more done.

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It's Feel Good Evenings with more of your favorite 80s and 90s songs. This is the John Tesh Radio Show. From our Success 101 files, you want to be more productive? Well, experts say it helps to make time for being lazy and unfocused. This is according to Chris Bailey, a productivity expert and author of the book Hyper Focus, How to Be More Productive in a World of Distraction. Bailey's idea of lazy is things like taking a walk, relaxing on the beach,

0: people watching at the mall or enjoying a long shower. My favorite. Research shows when your brain is unfocused, some amazing things happen. First, when you do something you don't need to think about, something habitual like taking a shower, it restores cognitive energy and allows you to focus more deeply when you need to. Also, when your mind wanders, you're 14 times more likely to think about the future and your long-term goals compared to when you're focused on getting something done. And being unfocused allows you to think more creatively because a relaxed brain is more likely to make obscure connections and have flashes of insight. By occasionally making time to be lazy, you're more likely to stumble upon greatness and be more productive.
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0: 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From the journal Chronobiology on sleep, if you want to feel happier and more positive and boost your immune system at the same time, you want to get sleep between 10 and 11 p.m. every night on a schedule. So the researchers say you will triple your odds of feeling upbeat, and that will boost your immune system by almost 30%. The study authors say having a consistent bedtime increases the brain's production of neurotransmitters and the feel-good serotonin. I'm in bed between 7 and 8.
1: How embarrassing is that? 3 o'clock in the morning. So, you know, I get those emails of you when you're waking up at 4:30. Hey, I just had an idea. Like, great. I'll see you in 2.5 hours when I'm getting out of bed at 6 a.m.
0: I'm not waking you up.
1: I've learned. Yeah. But look, the consistent bedtime thing, we keep coming back to this. And I see it with my kids. You remember when you were growing up, you had a consistent bedtime. Uh-huh. And you always felt better when you met it. I see it in my kids. Like when my kids are dysregulated, when I can tell that they have no emotional regulation, it's because they've been going to bed at the wrong hour. Right. And you cannot. This is something that we've talked about a lot. You cannot make up for it by sleeping in.
0: No.
1: You can get a sleep deficit covered over time. But what you cannot do is you cannot get the same benefits of consistent sleep if you're just sleeping in to compensate. Consistent bedtime, consistent wake time will create the right hormonal rhythms. And by the way, if you want to lose weight, this is the key. If you want to be more productive and less EDD, this is the key. You want to be more focused with your workouts, this is the key. You want to have better relationships, this is the key. This is the magic pill. Go to bed at the same time every night.
0: Join us again tomorrow for Gibb Gerard's
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0: 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This is Feel Good 80s and 90s, weekday evenings on the John Tesh Radio Show. Here's a quick tip you can use this week. If you want to increase your sense of well-being, experts say regularly eat chickpeas, lentils, or any other type of beans. People who do this are 80% happier, more energized, and more focused. How does this happen? Well, according to new research in the British Journal of Sports Medicine, they found that eating just a half a cup a day is enough to improve our mood and energy within 48 hours. Why? Beans are rich in a compound called PEA, which triggers production of the antidepressant hormone dopamine. So you got to try to eat a half a cup of chickpeas, lentils, or other types of beans every day for increased energy and a much better mood.
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0: 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This is the John Tesh Radio Show. Alrighty, here's a conversation starter for you. There is a reason, apparently, we call sunglasses shades. As it turns out, they turn us into shady people. This comes from research in the journal Psychological Science. In one of their experiments, people were asked to divide a certain amount of money between themselves and a stranger. Those wearing sunglasses generally kept more of the money for themselves. And in another experiment, people in a dimly lit room were more likely to lie about how well they did on a test. So why would wearing sunglasses or being in a dark room matter? Because darkness creates a sense of concealment. So we're more likely to feel like we can get away with doing something unethical because we think nobody can see us. Wow. Pass it on. It's intelligence for your life.
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0: 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Hope you had a fantastic long weekend. More hot temps today, 29, feeling like 34. However, there's a 70% chance of showers this afternoon and a risk of a thunderstorm as well.
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3: Samara from Toronto is hoping to beat Gurdeep. Get this, Samara is a twin.
0: Oh.
3: And I want to know, Samara, have you ever done the switcheroo and pretended to be your twin or vice versa?
0: It's not an 80s sitcom, Pooch.
3: I know, but I'm so curious. Is that true?
4: No, not really. Well, some of it is true, not all of it.
3: But you did the switcheroo with your twin?
4: I did.
0: And did you switcheroo in a bathroom stall in school like they do in every TV show and movie?
4: Yes. We actually switched one class in high school, but
3: what?
4: That was about it.
3: Why did you do that? To, like, pass a test or something?

0: You can tell us now. The statute of limitations has passed.
1: Yes.
2: That was the reason.
1: Another subject, and I wasn't, so we did a one-day switch.
3: Wow. That's amazing.
2: This is the best.
3: Wow.
2: Do we have to play Can't Be Greedy? Let's just keep talking about your twin. So, Samara, you know how this works. I'm going to give you 5 trivia questions. I'll give the same 5 to him. You got to get more right. That's how you're going to win $100 of his money. So, why don't you do the honors of kicking him out of the studio?
1: Danny, keep it moving. See you soon.
0: Okay.
2: Oh.
0: Moving I go.
2: Keep it moving, but then don't forget to come back here when we need you, but not right now. Okay, he's gone. Here we go. Conan O'Brien is returning to host the Oscars for a 3rd straight year. In the movie Elf, what syrup-covered breakfast food does Buddy love?
1: Oh, skip that one. I have no idea.
2: Spotify is celebrating 20 years by launching a new Wrapped for your entire listening history. In Napoleon Dynamite, the film, what animal does Napoleon famously draw?
1: A lion?
2: Hilary Duff, Alex Earle, and Tiffany Haddish are among the stars covering the 2026 Sports Illustrated swimsuit issue. What beauty product is used to darken eyelashes?
1: Eyeliner?
2: A relationship expert says Thursday is officially the best day of the week to break up with someone. True or false, Hawaii is a U.S. state?
1: True.
2: A new study says adults who regularly enjoy art, concerts, and museums and creative hobbies may actually age slower. In the movie Footloose, what activity is banned in the town?
1: Footloose. Dancing?
2: Okay, so we're going to get Gurdeep to come back in, Samara, see how he does with the same 5 questions. Okay. This is you keeping it moving?
0: Keeping it moving, baby. Okay. Getting those steps in.
2: Here we go. Conan O'Brien is returning to host the Oscars for a 3rd straight year.
0: Wow, they've already determined that.
2: Yeah. Okay. In the movie Elf, what syrup-covered breakfast food does Buddy love?
0: Oh, yeah. What does he put syrup on? What is he putting syrup on? It's not pancakes. What the heck is it? Is it cereal?
2: Spotify is celebrating 20 years by launching a new Wrapped for your entire listening history. In the movie Napoleon Dynamite, what animal does Napoleon famously draw?
0: Saw this so many times. And what does Napoleon draw? A llama?
2: Hilary Duff, Alex Earle, and Tiffany Haddish are among the stars covering the 2026 Sports Illustrated swimsuit issue. What beauty product is used to darken eyelashes?
0: Mascara. Wow, this is the only question I don't struggle on.
2: A relationship expert says Thursday is officially the best day of the week to break up with someone. True or false? Hawaii is a U.S. state.
0: That is true, oddly.
2: A new study says adults who regularly enjoy art, concerts, museums, and creative hobbies may actually age slower. In the movie Footloose, what activity is banned in the town?
0: It's one of those movies I've only seen bits and pieces of.
2: What?
0: Yeah, I'm going to say it's dancing.
2: Okay, so Samara, you got 2 out of 5, correct?
0: I don't think I did much better.
2: It was a tough one, Gurdeep. You got 3 out of 5 correct.
0: Ooh.
2: It was so close.
0: Ooh.
2: This is what you got wrong. So you both didn't know it was spaghetti.
0: Oh, spaghetti. Yeah,
2: yes.
0: That's right.
2: We
0: that's
2: even
0: right.
2: tried it on the show.
0: Yeah, I can't believe I missed that.
2: And this one's going to really bug you. Liger. Do you remember
0: it's a liger? It's a lion and a tiger. Come on, man. I'm chalking this up to sleep deprivation.
2: Oh, in the end, you didn't beat Gurdeep, though, Samara.
4: Can't beat Gurdeep.
0: You did keep it close, though, Samara. You were so much fun. Do some more twin shenanigans and call us back.
1: But that's okay. I'm so excited. I actually got on because I was, trying. So this was nice. Thank you guys so much.
2: Thank you. We appreciate you listening. We play every day at this time for $100 of Gurdeep's money. You're right.

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2: With CH5 traffic, I'm Eva Frajascados. If you're east or westbound on the 401, you'll find it moving fairly well. A new problem just popping up on the east 401, the ramp to the north 427, partially blocked because of a stalled vehicle. Construction on the north 410 at Beauvaird in the right lane. You'll find it moving quite well. Just avoid that right lane. And it looks like westbound Lakeshore from Yonge to just west of Bay. We've got a couple of lanes closed off through there. That's all because of ongoing construction. It's the all-weather.

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1: Oh, there's a lot happening on the show, not just today, but this week as well, including a massive concert ticket giveaway. Ooh, what am I talking about? We'll have a sneaky peek

0: I'd like to hold on to this humidity, but it's short-lived. 29 is our high for today. It's going to feel like 34, so we're getting that. But there's a chance of showers and thunderstorms this afternoon before we cool down.
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3: Man, you're blinking, it's over. Fantastic long weekend. We are back, and Pooj, we got a lot going on today and this week.
0: Yeah, of course. Don't forget the cash call at 7 o'clock for $1,000. We do it every weekday at 7, but it's different because you had a lot more chances to get in on it. So maybe you were trying on Friday, Saturday, Sunday, and then you had the extra day of Monday. Lots of chances to get in on the cash call and the big grand prize of $10,000 on June 2nd.
3: Yeah, that's coming up real hot as well. Just a couple weeks away now. Before that, in about 40 minutes from now, we're also going to have Word Whirl for $100. And this is new, a big ticket giveaway later this week, Pooj.
0: Oh, yes. Bruno Mars coming to the Rogers Stadium. This is for Saturday.

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2: Good morning. It is 5:30. Feels like 26 degrees right now. Let's check in with Eva Fragiscatos.
3: Good morning. The heat continues today with a yellow level heat warning for the city of Toronto and parts of the GTA, including Newmarket and Mississauga. Environment Canada says the first heat event of the season could see Humidex values today near the mid-30s. A cool down is expected tonight as rain showers move in. A park in Brampton is set to reopen today after being shut down due to fireworks. Peel Police said the park was shut down last evening due to large unsafe gatherings and fireworks. At Ashbridges Bay, at least one person was arrested when some in the crowd began shooting fireworks at each other and at others. TTC service will run normally today as a tentative agreement between the TTC and the union representing 700 of its workers has been reached. The CEO of the TTC calls it a one-year bridge deal that provides the stability the TTC needs now and during the upcoming FIFA World Cup. In sports, Jays lost to the Yankees 7-6. They play again tonight just after 7. The Toronto Tempo face Phoenix tonight at 10. CHFI weather. Today, another hot one with showers and a risk of storms and a high of 29, feeling like 34. Tonight, showers, risk of thunderstorms and a low of 10 degrees. And on Wednesday, fresher with sun and cloud and a chance of showers and a high of 16. Right now, it's 21, feels like 26.

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3: Well, it's back to reality, back to work, back to routine, back to all the things.
0: I thought you were about to break into song.
4: Back to life.
3: Back to, you know what though? I'm okay with it. I feel like I'm still on a high from the long weekend.
0: What did you do this weekend?
3: Well, it's not even that. It's just we had great weather. Mm-hmm. We had an extra day off. Mm-hmm. Like, really nothing to complain about. I mean, I can find something to complain about. Traffic wasn't great, you know, going up to cottage country. But other than that, it was great.
0: I know I say it coming off every long weekend. We really need to make this four-day work week a thing.
3: Yes.
0: Like, we're still, if you work four and you're off three, you're still working more than you're chilling. Everyone's just happier. There's more time to, like, the extra day in the weekend makes so much difference because in a normal two-day weekend, you're just, like, surviving, getting stuff done,
3: yep,
0: maintaining, catching up on sleep one day, filling your cup, and then the weekend's over. When you get 3 days off, there's actually one day to, like, do something.
3: Yes.
0: You know what I'm saying?
3: And then you get stuff done, so you feel very productive.
0: Yes.
3: Yes. What did you do?
0: Oh, man. Not a ton. It was
3: which
0: great.
3: Which is the best long weekend.
0: It was kind of a wellness weekend. I was telling Steph off air, we did like a sauna cold plunge. I did like a red light therapy thing. Mm. I did a compression therapy. It's like, you know, like a blood pressure machine for your arm, but it's like these pants you put on and it like inflates around your leg. So if you've done a leg workout, I'm like, this is great.
3: This is what middle age is on a long weekend.
0: It just
3: all,
0: yeah,
3: these like body therapies.
0: Pretty much. It was that. And it was my my nephew's 19th birthday. He's 19. I'm like, holy crap.
3: And so, then you were like, shots. Cause he's 19.
0: He was drinking Southern Comfort last night. And I took one look at that and I had instant flashbacks to high school. That was what I used to drink in high school. And it was horrible.
3: You mean in university?
0: What did I say? High school? That's crazy. No. University.
3: Yeah.
0: And I just had instant flashbacks of in university. Yes. I just like, it's just awful. It's so sweet.
5: Did you show up there in your compression pants?
3: This is my uncle.
0: I floated there in my compression
3: pants. It's a wellness long weekend for him. Cheers to that.
0: The vibes in the city, Pooj, were immaculate. 30 degrees and 7 hours of sleep are a magical combo that nothing can compete with. What about you?
3: Yeah, we went to the cottage. We were

0: there for long, but the kids just love the cottage. And it's like, there's nothing to do. They just want to run.
1: But do they even know what a cottage is? How is it different than just being in...
0: I have no idea. There's something...
1: They're like, oh, I worked so hard this week. Gotta get to the cottage.
0: I don't know what it is. Something about nature and children. I think there's just... They just want to run free. They've got all this room to run. There's really not much to do. But they really enjoyed it. And it's like everything's slower. And I think they notice that from us too, is that we're not on our phones. We're all just sort of like just hanging out on the deck, or, you know, like they're blowing bubbles, things that you just normally don't do.
1: Yeah, Paul's practicing his golf swing in the backyard.
0: I saw
1: that on your story as well.
0: We don't have the room for that here in Toronto, so you get some room there.
1: That's true. And we're just big kids. I think that's why we relax at the cottage, too. It's all the same thing.
0: Yeah,
1: right? All right.
0: Yeah, there's something about it.
1: All right, we got a full show. I got to gonna put my compression pants on and stick around. We got more for you coming up.
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3: Are you kidding me?
1: Julian, you just won $10,000.
0: You just won $1,000.
1: After winner.
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1: What are we calling you for?
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1: 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To say good morning. 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This has been a great call. You have a great day. Thanks.
3: 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Are you kidding me?
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4: With C5 traffic, I'm Eva Frangiscatos. If you're east or west on the 401 right now, it's moving fairly well. We just have that one issue, east 401 ramp to north 427, partially blocked with a stalled vehicle, but no delay. South 410, approaching the ramps to the east and west 401, left lane closed off for a collision. It is slow going from south of Courtney Park. It's the all-weather drive main event. 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
7: Today is a day to order that donut with your coffee, but there is a certain segment of the population who's missing out. Yes, something surprising about donuts that you may not know. That's coming up after Alicia Keys. Jeez.

0: 552, 21 degrees, and 30 is our high for today. Of course, with the humidex, it's going to feel hotter than that, but there is a chance of showers this afternoon.
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2: Go nuts.
3: Oh, it's donut day.
0: Yeah.
3: It is donut day, so feel free to indulge if today's the day. Fish Defer is in right now. Fish Defer, I see you have some Timmy's. Did you grab a donut?
4: Oh, you ruined the surprise, Gurdeep. I was going to say, we can't do a segment or a break about donuts without having donuts here. And I know we're all on diets or we have, you know, lactose-free issues.
0: It's a health journey, Fish Defer. Yeah. It's not a diet.
4: I brought in one donut, and we can maybe pass it around while we're doing the break. And you can each take a piece off and enjoy it while we're
3: doing it. I can get down with that.
0: I could do that. I've got to say, though, you won't be able to participate.
3: Why don't you start?
4: I can't because it's a chocolate glazed.
3: Okay.
4: Fresh out of the oven this morning. I'll pass it to you.
3: Okay, while we indulge in this, thank you for bringing this in. You told us something off air that I did not know about donuts. So while everyone might enjoy donut today, you cannot. Why?
4: Because there is usually butter or some sort of milk product in donuts, at least in like the fast food places, like, you know, like a Tim Hortons, for example. And despite countless strongly worded tweets at Tim Hortons Canada, they have refused to put out a vegan donut. Vegan meaning there would be no dairy in it.
3: All donuts have dairy? I did not know this. Like a plain glaze has dairy?
4: It's got butter or some sort of milk, you know, mixed into it.
0: Okay, but I'm confused by... Okay, let's say that that is the case. That's fine. How do we live in a time where we don't have a vegan donut at any of these, like, places where donuts are readily available? That's the part I'm stuck on.
3: Shocking.
0: Like, gluten-free and vegan. That there should be an option everywhere, no?
4: Most of these places just started offering oat milk and almond milk for, like, coffees and teas. So we're getting there.
3: Right.
4: Mm-hmm. I was a little disappointed to see protein liquid came before vegan donuts.
3: Right. And I believe, if I'm not mistaken, I don't remember the name of it, I remember seeing, like, a specifically vegan donut place where all the donuts are vegan. And that's great. But, like, the mainstream chains, like your Krispy Kremes, your Tim Hortons, they need to have at least one vegan. McDonald's has donuts?
0: Yeah.
4: Yeah.
3: All these places need to have, like, at least a vegan donut.
0: I agree. What do we need to do? Do we need to, like, protest? Do we need signs? What are we doing, guys?
3: This is the hill we're going
0: to
3: die on? Everything going on in the world?
0: You've already tried letters?
4: I've not tried letters, but I've tried strongly worded tweets, you know, tweets to these various companies.
3: What does a strongly worded tweet from Fish Defer sound like?
4: Dear Tim Hortons. Please, please, please. Please make a vegan donut.
0: No, but I just think this is a missed opportunity. There's an entire segment of the population that you could be serving. And when you're that big, when you're like, you know, some of these bigger brands, I think you can do it. You can find and not compromise on taste and, you know, quality and all of that stuff. And maybe that's all it is they're waiting to be able to get it to the level where they're proud of it.
3: I guess.
0: And so it's just taking this long.
3: Get Fish Defer in those test labs.
4: Now we're talking.
3: Because, like, what percentage of the population is dairy-free or lactose? It's quite a bit. I don't know what the number is, but it's like we all know someone who's lactose or dairy-free.
4: Listen, I thought a side gig, I would open up a little bakery called, and please don't steal this anybody, but Like No Udder. And so everything in there would be dairy-free. It's
3: Like No Udder. You can't say it on the radio and then tell people not to steal
4: it. Please don't take it.
0: I don't think anyone's taking it.
3: Oh, snap.
4: Wow.
3: Oh, wow.
0: No, I mean, it's good.
3: It's too early for shots fired on a Tuesday.
0: It's the sugar from the donut. Oh, wow. This is what happens when you're taking a health journey.
3: It's sugar puja. It's very similar to caffeine puja.

0: We're about to play Word Whirl for $100, but first let's check in with Eva. Good morning.
1: Good morning. The first heat wave of the season continues today with temperatures expected to hit the 30s across the GTA. Toronto, Vaughan, Richmond Hill, Markham, and Hamilton are among the areas affected by the heat warning. Environment Canada says the high temperature is expected to continue throughout today before cooling down to the teens on Wednesday. Footy fans will be able to enjoy an alcoholic beverage at a bar or restaurant into the early morning hours during the FIFA World Cup. The province is set to extend last call from 2 a.m. to 4 a.m. from June 11th until July 19th. The Ford government says the move will help boost businesses and support hospitality workers. Some LCBOs will also stay open later. The city is set to unveil a new street soccer pitch at Nathan Phillips Square today. The ice rink will be transformed into a park where fans can practice their keep-ups and corner kicks during the World Cup. Mayor Olivia Chow is expected to join the announcement this afternoon at 3. In sports, Jays lost to the Yankees 7-6. They play again tonight just after 7. The Toronto Tempo face Phoenix tonight at 10. CHFI weather. Today, another hot one with showers and a risk of storms and a high of 29, feeling like 34. Tonight, showers, risk of thunderstorms and a low of 10 degrees. And on Wednesday, fresher with sun and cloud and a chance of showers and a high of 16. Right now, it's 21, feels like 26.

0: big word wheel winner on Friday when we were last here. So that means the jackpot is back to $100 for the easiest game going in the GTA. We don't want to make you think too hard this early.
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14: With CHFI traffic, I'm Eva Frajas-Cattos. If you're on the West 401, just some volume, 412 to Salem, and then approaching the 407 in the HOV lane, we've got a collision there. On the North 427, approaching the 401, left lane blocked with a stalled vehicle. South 410, approaching the ramps to the East and West 401, left lane is closed off for a collision. It's jammed up from Derry. 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
17: We got Word Whirl for $100 coming up. We're going to be calling our player right now, Jern Billy Joel.

0: for $100. I hope you had a fantastic long weekend. We are back and we are firing it up. And we've got Dana from Cambridge, who's our player this morning. Dana, good morning. How are you?
1: Good. How are you?
2: We're great. How was your long weekend?
1: It was good.
2: Yeah. Busy.
0: Did you get up to anything good?
1: No, I had some of my kids here with the grandchildren for lunch yesterday and hung out. And...
2: Oh, nice. Do they put you to work or do you get to just sort of like relax and enjoy the kids?
1: No, I do the work.
2: Yeah. Oh, I know. So my ends. Mom, too. My mom, like, she volunteers, and then I don't stop her because I'm like, I just appreciate the help.
1: Exactly. One of my kids is a massage therapist, so she massaged one of the other kids. So
2: oh,
1: I kept
2: nice.
1: Her busy.
0: You didn't get hooked up with a little RMT?
1: Oh, not this time.
0: Okay, so Dana, you know how the game works here. Pooja and I are each going to pick a word, and you just got to pick Team Pooja or Team Gurdeep. I will say I had a few people stop me over the weekend and ask me about the Matchmaker podcast that
2: oh, yes.
0: we put out.
2: People like, have been asking me, too.
0: They're like, what happened? Did you go on a date? Did you get matched with someone? I'm like, no, we will have an update for you. Like, yes, we met with a matchmaker. It's on the Pooja and Gurdeep podcast. Go listen to it. It's called Gurdeep and the Matchmaker. Trying to find my true love. There hasn't been a date yet. When that happens, we will do another podcast. We'll have the full update for you. But in the meantime, I'm... single.
2: And what a great weekend to be single. I mean, everybody out.
1: Oh, yeah, for sure.
0: Oh,
1: yeah.
0: Gosh. Living downtown Toronto, I was like...
2: Yes.
0: Unbelievable.
2: But I got to tell you, the end goal is to be married.
0: Oh, is it?
2: Married. So I'm going to go with married, plus I'm married.
0: My word's so much more exciting than yours. Single.
2: Well, if I said married, that would be different. But I'm saying married.
0: Okay, yeah, you put a little razzle-dazzle yeah. on it. Dana from Cambridge, are you on Team Pooja or Team Gurdeep?
1: Gurdeep.
0: Oh! How come?
1: As soon as a word pops into my head, that's the one I use.
2: I like that. Going with her gut. Or...
1: Yes.

0: Are you single?
1: No.
0: Oh. Okay. Do you want to be? I'm just kidding.
2: Do you condone being middle-aged? Do you condone someone being middle-aged and single? Because that's my life.
1: Well, I'm a little older than middle-aged, so.
2: Okay.
0: Okay, well, there's no judgment either way. She's going with Team Gurdeep and single. Let's whirl it up.
3: Single.
0: Married.
3: Single.
0: Yeah. Dana.
2: I sounded like a barbecue.
0: Dana,
1: maybe I could clean my ducks.
0: Oh, there you go. I mean, you just won $100. Congratulations.
1: Thank you.
2: If there's only one lesson you take away from this, it pays to be single. Thanks, Dana.
1: Thank you so much.
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2: Well, this is exciting. The search for a brand new James Bond is underway, and the next Bond might be a very, very different movie. I'll tell you why coming up in the Daily Dubs.

0: Daily Double with Pooja and Gurdeep.
1: We got two stories you need to know. Pooja, what you got?
2: Okay, so do you remember hearing about Shakira and her tax evasion issues?
1: I do.
2: Yes. Well, there's finally an update, and it means that somewhere Shakira is like moving her hips so that they don't lie, because it turns out after 8 years of this legal battle with Spain's tax agency, she has been acquitted. And now a Spanish court has ordered the country's treasury to repay her nearly $65 million with interest.
1: No way.
2: Yes. So she's obviously very happy about this. So this was the problem. The tax people, that's what I'm going to call them, they failed to prove that she spent 183 days in Spain. This was back in 2011.
1: Okay.
2: So that is considered a resident once you spend 183 days or longer, okay, which would have made her a resident who had to pay taxes. That was what was sort of, you know, the point of contention. Instead, it was found that she was actually only there for 163 days. So technically, she didn't break any rules. Shakira said, quote, after more than 8 years of enduring brutal public targeting, orchestrated campaigns to destroy my reputation, and sleepless nights that ultimately impacted my health and my family's well-being.
1: And her hips.
2: And her hips. Who knows what it did to her hips? The National High Court has finally set the record straight. In other words, there was never any fraud. Meantime, Spain's tax agency, they're saying that they're going to appeal this to the Supreme Court. They're going to withhold payment until there's a final judgment. So it's not over, but she's been acquitted. There's no wrongdoing here, at least according to this court. And she's just happy to clear her name. And now, you know, because there was a talk about her facing jail time, like real jail time, if she was found guilty.
1: You're in jail?
2: Yes.
1: That would be insane.
2: Man, I don't know what happened to her hips.
1: So basically, the Spanish CRA screwed up.
2: Yes.
1: Whatever the Spanish CRA is.
2: Yes. I think they sort of saw an opportunity. They know she has money, and they're like, let's get her, and then didn't end up working out.
1: Wow. The hips don't lie, but the T4s might.
2: Dude, there you go. What do you got?
1: Okay. This is really exciting. You're a pretty big James Bond fan, right? You watch all the movies?
2: I think I've watched them all.
1: Really? Like going all the way back? Like Sean Connery, Timothy Dalton, Roger Moore?
2: No. I would have picked it up from Pierce.
1: Okay. Yeah. All right. So 90s onwards.
2: Yeah.
1: I'm kind of similar. So for the first time since 1962, the James Bond franchise is being developed by a different production company. I didn't realize this, but Eon Films has had the rights for the last 60 years and has made the movies. They sold the rights to Amazon and MGM.
2: Oh.
1: So possibly going under a different direction. And the search for the next James Bond is underway. Very curious to see, A, who they pick for the role, but also what they do with the franchise now that it's under different creative management. The last Bond film was No Time to Die. That was 5 years ago. It was Daniel Craig's last.
2: Mm-hmm.
1: It got me curious because I'm like, Daniel Craig's been Bond for a while, right? So I looked it up. He is the longest serving Bond ever.
2: Really?
1: 15-year run, longer than Sean Connery, who had 12 years. This is the exciting part we know about the next Bond whenever it comes in. They have secured the director, and it's a good one. Denis Villeneuve, who's directing Arrival, Sicario, Dune. Like, the guy makes good movies. So that tells me it's probably going to be good. Amazon is not saying much about who the next Bond might be. There are reports that have come out about some people that have either auditioned or are being considered for it. Tom Francis has auditioned. He hasn't done a lot. He was in the show You.
2: Okay.
1: He's 26, so if he's cast, it gives him potentially a long runway to be Bond.
2: I see. Okay.
1: Aaron Taylor Johnson, with three first names.
2: Oh, yes.
1: You know who that is?
2: I do.
1: He's in Kick-Ass and Kick-Ass 2. Looking at his face, if you Google him, he's got pictures with long hair and short hair. His shorter hair pictures, he looks to me like a Bond.
2: Like a Bond,
1: and then with the long hair, he looks like a Bond villain.
2: Yes.
1: So it could go either way.
2: And I love that we say that, because maybe this is the part of, like, you know, changing things up. Maybe there shouldn't be a typical Bond. Maybe, like, we got to change the standards of what a Bond is.
1: And this is the other part people are speculating about online. Are they going to go and do something radically different, like, or are they going to go safe?
2: Idris Elba has been the name that's been thrown around. But the problem is that if you're looking for somebody who's maybe in the younger demo, then
1: yes,
2: I can see why he's not the choice.
1: Man, he could do a decade run at least.
2: Like, for sure. Interest.
1: And the last guy in contention is Jacob Elordi from Euphoria and the Wuthering Heights movie.
2: People love him.
1: Right.
2: Oh my gosh.
1: I really see him as a Bond, though. I haven't really watched his stuff, but he's too pretty to be a Bond.
2: You don't like the cheekbones aren't doing it for you?
1: Like, Bonds are, the guys are like handsome but rugged. He feels more just like straight up handsome. You know? Then he's throw some dirt on his face or something.
2: Yeah. I mean, who knows? Maybe in the new franchise, like, he doesn't get dirty.
1: Yeah,
2: he doesn't do his own stunts.
1: Mr. Like... Clean is the new Bond. Yes.
2: I'd watch it.
1: Yes, so would I.
0: Coming up next on the Pooja and Gurdeep Show.
1: Oh, man, we're coming off the long weekend. How you feeling this morning? We got your Tuesday Nearly Impossible question to get you back in the groove.

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1: With Pooja and Gurdeep.
2: All right, here is your Nearly Impossible Question on a Tuesday after a long weekend. One in four people admit they have done this to avoid sharing their food.
3: This is funny.
2: I've done this.
3: Have you really?
2: Yes. I do it with my kids all the time.
3: I don't want to say anything because I feel like I'm going to give it away. Okay, well, I'll give my context after we get the answer. What, one in four people admit they've done this to avoid sharing their food? You've done this with your kids?
2: Yeah.
3: Wow. I am judging you right now. It's your kids.
2: There's some context.
3: Wow. I can't wait for this context. Okay, give us a call with your guests. One in four people admit they've done this to avoid sharing their food. 416-872-CHFI. 6:31 right now. Let's get a news update with Eva.
4: Good morning. It's another hot day with temperatures expected to hit the 30s with Humidex values near 36 degrees. The average temperature for this time of year is around 19 degrees, but Environment Canada says it's not unusual to see a hot spell this time of year. Toronto had similar conditions in 2017 and in 2021. A cool down is expected tonight. The Ford government will extend last call during the FIFA World Cup. 680 News Radio has learned the province will allow restaurants and bars to extend the sale of alcohol from the usual 2.

0: 2 a.m. to 4 a.m. from June 11th to July 19th. The province says the move will help boost businesses and support hospitality workers. Allergy season is expected to be even worse than previous years. A group of Canadian researchers have found levels of pollen nationwide have doubled. Experts say warmer weather due to climate change has led to pollen increase across Canada. In sports, Jays lost to the Yankees 7-6. They play again tonight just after 7. The Toronto Tempo face Phoenix tonight at 10. CHFI weather. Today, another hot one with showers and a risk of storms and a high of 29, feeling like 34. Tonight, showers, risk of thunderstorms and a low of 10 degrees. And on Wednesday, fresher with sun and cloud and a chance of showers and a high of 16. Right now, it's 21, feels like 26.
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1: With Pooja and Gurdeep.
2: Okay, your Nearly Impossible Question for a Tuesday morning. One in four people, so like 25% of people, admit they've done this to avoid sharing food.
3: Okay, I have to admit, I'm guilty of this. But let's find out what your guesses are first. Lisa and Waterdown, what do you think?
4: Is it you hide your food in the fridge?
2: Hide your food in the fridge? Isn't that the first place they'd look?
4: No, way in the back where nobody looks. Like a hiding spot.
3: Oh, okay.
2: In the fridge.
3: And who are you hiding your food from?
4: Everybody.
2: You got to explain where the best hiding spot in the fridge is, because I open my fridge, I feel like I can see everything.
4: Well, what you do is you put milk, you put it in the back left of the fridge, and then you put your milk and your juice in the front.
3: Wow. Nice.
2: You are cheeky. Lisa, that's a great guess. It's not the answer.
4: Okay, bye now.
3: Let's go to Milton. Nikki, what's your guess?
5: Licking your food?
2: Did you say licking your food? Wow.
3: Wow. Have you done this or have you witnessed this?
5: My brother and I used to do this when we were younger.
2: That is brilliant. You guys and Ariana Grande with a donut.
3: The thing is, like, does it actually work, though? Because I'm thinking when you're a kid, you don't care, do you?
5: We cared.
3: Okay.
2: Yeah, that might have turned me off. Nikki, that's a great guess. It's not the answer, though.
5: All right, you guys have a great day.
2: You too.
5: Okay, bye.
2: John from Mississauga, good morning. What's your guess?
6: Good morning. I think it's coughing or sneezing into your food.
3: Oh, dear. Well, yeah.
2: Took it a step further. Our last person just said licking your food. You're saying coughing or sneezing. I don't want to know what the next person's going to say.
3: I mean, if you do what works, right, John?
6: Yeah, whatever. Hey, whatever it takes.
2: Oh, good Lord. Good, John. It's a great guess. It's not the answer.
6: Okay, guys. Enjoy your day.
2: You too.
3: Bye.
6: Bye.
2: Okay, so remember how we said you do this, you're guilty of this?
3: Yeah.
2: I think this guest on the text line at 981-981 was inspired by that clue. Diane texting in and saying, dance. How does that get them to not...
3: They're distracted.
2: Hey, I got my meatballs. I got to dance.
3: Look at me.

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12: CHI Traffic, I'm Eva Fragiscados. Westbound 401 approaching Avenue in the Express. The left lane is blocked with a stalled vehicle. It's slow from west of Kennedy Express and Collector Lanes. On the South 410, approaching the ramps to the east and west 401, those problems have cleared. North 427, approaching the 401, left lane is blocked with a stalled vehicle. It's slow from Burnham Thorpe in the Express. And west in both ways at Eglinton, now shut down because of a fire. Summer's coming in hot, so why not turn up the chill with Smirnoff Ice? 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
14: Our nearly impossible question, 1 in 4 people admit they've done this to avoid sharing their food. What do you think it is?
15: Dana texting and saying, is the answer eating at a separate table? So aggressive. You say you do this, so it's time to eat. You're like, sorry, Paul. Sorry, kids.
14: I'll be in the dining room if you need me. That's not it. We're getting to more of your guesses next.

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2: Okay, here it is for your Tuesday after a long weekend. One in four people admit they've done this to avoid sharing their food. I have admitted that I have done this with my kids.
3: Yeah, which is sort of a hint, but also not, because we don't know what you do with your kids.
2: Mm-hmm.
3: But it's an interesting way to think about it. Let's go to Hyman in Brampton. What do you think?
4: Eating before the other person.
3: Eating before the other person. Oh, my gosh.
2: So you just scarf it down before dinner, and then that way you're like, oh, nobody's going to eat off my plate.
4: I'm just going to eat
3: this.
4: I'm not going to share.
3: This is a little insight into Hyman's household, eh?
2: The key to a good relationship. Just eat before everyone.
4: Got to start somewhere.
3: That's amazing. Hyman, that's a great guess. It's not the one, though.
4: Okay, have a good day, guys.
3: You too, buddy. Frank from Orangeville, good morning. What's your guess?
5: For me, I always put spicy things in my food to avoid sharing it with my kids.
2: You got it!
3: Frank, the answer is lying and saying that your food's spicy.
5: Yeah, I do it all the time, man.
2: Okay, so
5: I hate sharing my food with my kids.
2: So can you tell me why you do it? Because they're all judging me in here. I do it with my kids too. Why do you do it?
5: You know, my kids have an obsession that they will order something different, and then when I'm eating my food, all of a sudden they want my food.
2: So yes.
5: I just got in the habit of just saying, oh, it's spicy, or I'll add spicy.
2: I do the same thing because I will tell you, like, as the person who's cooking the food, you know, making sure the kids are fed, all that stuff, they're finally full, they're done eating, they've moved on, and now I finally can sit down and eat my meal.
3: Right.
2: And then they just want to pick at it, not because they're hungry, not because they even want to eat it, or even, like, they just want to mess with my food.
3: They're curious.
2: They and they usually end up spitting it out anyway, so now I just say it's spicy.
3: Frank, how old are your kids?
5: One is 8 and one is 4.
3: Okay. All right, so still afraid of spicy food. Just wait till they're teenagers and they're like, oh, yeah, we love spicy.
2: Yeah, bring it on.
3: Give it to me, Dad. Frank, we always say lived experience is the way to get it. That was true for you today. You nailed it.
5: Awesome. Thanks, guys. You guys are amazing. Love listening to you every morning.
3: Thanks,
2: Frank. Appreciate you.
3: Appreciate you. Thank you.
5: Okay, ciao, guys.
3: Lying and saying your food is spicy. That's good. Okay, mm-hmm. We got the $1,000 cash call coming up for you in 4 minutes.

0: We got a $1,000 cash call as you enter over the long weekend. We're making that call coming up.
1: Good morning. The heat continues today with a yellow level heat warning for the city of Toronto and parts of the GTA, including Newmarket and Mississauga. Environment Canada says the first heat event of the season could see Humidex values today near the mid-30s. A cool down is expected tonight as rain showers move in. A park in Brampton is set to reopen today after being shut down due to fireworks. Peel Police said the park was shut down last evening due to large unsafe gatherings and fireworks. At Ashbridges Bay, at least one person was arrested when some in the crowd began shooting fireworks at each other and at others. TTC service will run normally today as a tentative agreement between the TTC and the union representing 700 of its workers has been reached. The CEO of the TTC calls it a one-year bridge deal that provides the stability the TTC needs now and during the upcoming FIFA World Cup. In sports, Jays lost to the Yankees 7-6. They play again tonight just after 7. The Toronto Tempo face Phoenix tonight at 10. CHFI weather. Today, another hot one with showers and a risk of storms and a high of 29, feeling like 34. Tonight, showers, risk of thunderstorms and a low of 10 degrees. And on Wednesday, fresher with sun and cloud and a chance of showers and a high of 16. Right now, it's 21, feels like 26.
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3: I hope so, because you had lots of chances to get in on this. 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
0: There were 30 chances in all. Do you think there are hardcore CHFI listeners out there who entered 30 times?
3: Oh, wow. I'm sure, yes. Yes, because they want the cash call.
0: Yeah, it's $1,000, but don't forget it also gets you in on $10,000, which is, by the way, 2 weeks today.
3: Wow.
0: We are giving away 10K, and we are making that cash call next.

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1: It is time. You have 30 chances over the long weekend to enter Cash Call Pooch. Someone is staring down $1,000 right now.
2: I really just hope that I know that it's a Tuesday after a long weekend that they pick up. They've got four rings to do it. Take the call blockers off. We're calling right now from a private number.
1: Let's do it.
2: Come on.
1: No. 75% of the way to no money.
2: Oh, no.
1: We did not get a pickup. You know what? It's not that surprising. For all the reasons you said, we're coming off a long weekend. Maybe you took today off.
2: No. You know they're going to see the missed call and know that they just lost out on $1,000. But that means tomorrow when we call it this time, the jackpot for Cash Call is now at $2,000.
1: You know I love a growing jackpot. We also got $10,000 coming your way 2 weeks from now. You can start entering at 8 o'clock. We'll have your first of 12 keywords coming up.
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1: We are just rounding the halfway point of this Tuesday edition. Coming up in 10 minutes, Toronto's about to get even more gorgeous as a city. I'll tell you why. Just after 7:30, I've got your NHL playoff check-in. I don't like it. And we've got another Bodie break coming up at 8 o'clock because he asked Pooja a very deep question over the long weekend. So we are going to need your help on this one. Good morning.

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3: With CHY Traffic, I'm Eva Franceschettos. Westbound 401 approaching Avenue Express, the left lane is blocked with a stalled vehicle. It's jammed up from Kennedy Express, Vic Park, and the Collectors. If you're on the North 400, north of the 401, the right lane is blocked with a stalled tractor trailer. East 403, east of Aberdeen, right lane is closed for a collision. It's heavy from Highway 6 south. East 401, typical volume on that route right now. And west in both ways from Eglinton to Glen Valley Drive, that's shut down because of a fire. The Ford It's a Big Deal event on until June 1st. 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
6: Oh, it was a gorgeous long weekend for the most part. And I'm not talking just about the weather, if you know what I'm saying. In fact, I just realized that the city of Toronto is about to get even more beautiful than a typical summer. I will tell you why coming up after...

0: 16, sitting at 21 right now. 30 is our high for today. It's going to actually feel hotter than that with the Humidex. But this afternoon, keep the umbrellas handy. There's a chance of showers and thunderstorms.
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2: I'm telling you, man, there's something about 30-plus degrees and a long weekend living downtown Toronto. My head was on a swivel. I have a sore neck.
0: Oh, dear. What was happening?
2: Just everybody was out. The people who've been hibernating and hiding under 18 layers for the last 6 months were wearing nary a layer. And everybody was out. And man, oh, man, we have a beautiful city.
0: We do. We really do. I mean, like, shorts guy was out. No shirt guy was out.
2: Wasn't so much looking at them.
0: But you know what I mean? Like, yes, there was a lot more skin.
2: Yes.
0: That was revealed.
2: Got skin in the game.
0: Yes.
2: And, oh, man, it just got me so excited for the summer. It's going to be a hot girl summer.
0: You know what? It really is. And I will tell you this, that anybody who has come to visit here, that's like one of their first comments. It's like, wow, a lot of beautiful people in Toronto. I think we take it for granted.
2: Yeah. I mean, I don't. Not in the summertime. You may forget, but then when it reappears, you don't take it for granted. And yeah, if you're someone, God, this is going to sound like a crude analogy. Should I say it? I'm going to say it.
0: Oh, no.
2: You know when you go to a restaurant and, like, you can't decide on, like, a main entree, so instead you just get, like, a bunch of appies, or you get a sampler platter and it's
0: okay.
2: Got, like,
0: yes.
2: You know, pizza shooters and extreme fajitas. And
0: yes, I'm with you. Yes, this has happened to me at restaurants.
2: Toronto is like the sampler platter with everything. It's like... You get a little bit of everything. And if you like a little bit of everything, you get all of it here in Toronto. It's
0: hard to decide on a main dish is what you're trying to say.
2: This is why I'm middle-aged and single. Hard to commit to just a main. It's, oh, man. And here's the thing that occurred to me as I was, like, just happy and smiling and well-rested and listening to Michael Jackson, who I was spinning all weekend on my AirPods, walking coffee.
0: Wearing sunglasses so nobody could see you, checking everybody out.
2: 100%. I was wearing my darkest sunglasses.
0: Yeah.
2: Oh, boy. Sorry. Is that creepy? A little bit.
0: No.
2: So the thing I realized, we're like 2 weeks away, 3 weeks away from FIFA getting started.
0: Yeah.
2: Which, by the way, is going to be the biggest thing that ever comes to this city in our life. Nothing will be bigger than the World Cup. Like, I know Taylor Swift was here for 6 shows. I love Taylor.
0: Mm-hmm.
2: Can you think of anything bigger than the World Cup that's ever going to come here?
0: No, because it also, like, unites so many people, so many cultures. There's so much history. Like, yes.
2: Yeah.
0: Yes.
2: It is. It's the world sport, right? So I'm just thinking... All the people internationally, that are going to be coming to the city.
0: Is that what happens to you when you see people from other cultures? You start saying, international.
2: Can I learn Spanish in 3 weeks?
0: Oh, so what you're saying is that we already have a very beautiful city, and it's about to get more beautiful.
2: It's about to get authentically international. With all the tourists.
0: Oh.
2: We're here for a short stay only.
0: Why do you talk like that when you welcome new people to the country?
2: Because I'm an ambassador. I'm going to be there. I'm going to be chatting everyone.
0: I'm so international. Oh my gosh, I can't wait to say that to our visitors. You're so international.
2: Yeah, that's going to go over real well. They're like, wow, you guys sound like New Yorkers here.
0: But we're wearing sunglasses, so it's okay.
2: But you get what I'm saying?
0: There's going to be
2: people from everywhere. There's going to be people from South America, other people from North America.
0: We get it.
2: There's going to be people from Africa.
3: Yeah. How many different ways can you describe this?
0: We got it. You guys understand. You're going to have trouble choosing your main dish.
2: It's about to get real good in Toronto, like best summer ever.
0: I want dessert.

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2: So, Gurdeep, getting a lot of texts at 981-981 talking about how, you know, it's about to get more beautiful in Toronto.
3: Yes.
2: Shari writing us saying, Gurdeep, down boy, you're not setting a good scene for your upcoming dating profile for your matchmaker.
4: Okay, Jim, though, says, I'm with you, Gurdeep. No more layers covering the beauty.
2: Ooh, all right. Okay. Whoa.

0: Good morning. It is 7:30. It's warm, 26 degrees right now. Let's check in with Eva.
1: Good morning. The first heat wave of the season continues today with temperatures expected to hit the 30s across the GTA. Toronto, Vaughan, Richmond Hill, Markham, and Hamilton are among the areas affected by the heat warning. Environment Canada says the high temperature is expected to continue throughout today before cooling down to the teens on Wednesday. Footy fans will be able to enjoy an alcoholic beverage at a bar or restaurant into the early morning hours during the FIFA World Cup. The province is set to extend last call from 2 a.m. to 4 a.m. from June 11th until July 19th. The Ford government says the move will help boost businesses and support hospitality workers. Some LCBOs will also stay open later. The city is set to unveil a new street soccer pitch at Nathan Phillips Square today. The ice rink will be transformed into a park where fans can practice their keep-ups and corner kicks during the World Cup. Mayor Olivia Chow is expected to join the announcement this afternoon at 3. In sports, Jays lost to the Yankees 7-6. They play again tonight just after 7. The Toronto Tempo face Phoenix tonight at 10. CHFI weather. Today, another hot one with showers and a risk of storms and a high of 29, feeling like 34. Tonight, showers, risk of thunderstorms and a low of 10 degrees. And on Wednesday, fresher with sun and cloud and a chance of showers and a high of 16. Right now, it's 21, feels like 26.

So we know that Drake released 3 albums last week, and now there's even a video that just dropped, and that video has motivated a pretty big giveaway that's happening today in Toronto. I'm going to tell you about it in your Daily Double.

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1: Okay, so we are exactly halfway through the NHL playoffs. Two rounds down, two rounds to go. We'll do a mid-playoff check-in coming up in the Daily Doves.

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2: with Pooja and Gurdeep.
0: Okay, we got two stories you need to know. Pooja, what do you have?
3: So have you taken the time to listen to any of Drake's new songs from his three albums?
0: I haven't. I was down the Michael Jackson road.

0: Yeah.
1: Okay, so he's got like Manchu Walk on there, Canadian Tire, and Sleep Country is on there as well. Sleep Country Canada. That's such a good jingle, isn't
0: it? It's a great jingle.
1: It's a great jingle. So to celebrate, Sleep Country is now giving away free mattresses today.
0: Free mattresses?
1: Free mattresses, which, you know, like, that's a big deal. Mattresses are not cheap. It starts at 10 a.m. at their King Street location. They're going to do this until they run out of queen-size mattresses. So if you're looking for a king, I'm sorry. This is not what you're going to get for free. You're going to get the queen one for free.
0: I'm looking for a queen.
1: You are? Okay, yeah. A different kind. Mm. So what's the catch? You're maybe wondering, how do you win one? You just have to show up, but you can't just show up as yourself. You have to show up in your boldest faux fur look.
0: Okay.
1: Right?
0: Pretty hot today.
1: Yes. You have to.
0: Commitment.
1: This is quite the commitment. And, you know, like, if Drake has taught us everything and anything, it's that, you know, you got to love your bed and your mama, right? So.
0: This is okay.
1: There is a connection here.
0: I do know that lyric.
1: That makes sense.
0: That is impressive. I will say, I do have a queen mattress from Sleep Country.
1: And
0: it's excellent.
1: Okay. Yes. Do you have a faux fur coat?
0: I do not have a faux fur coat. I won't be lining up.
1: You're
0: for
1: out
0: this
1: of
0: one.
1: Luck there. What do you got?
0: Okay, Pooch, do you remember when the NHL playoffs started a month ago? Remember I told you there were three teams and storylines I was cheering for?
1: Yes.
0: Do you remember what they were offhand?
1: Yeah, so the Edmonton Oilers, but they got out, obviously, because Connor McDavid. Buffalo, because, well, we all love Buffalo, and they love us. They play our anthem, so you're kind of rooting for them. Mm-hmm. And then there was...
0: Sidney Crosby and the Pittsburgh Penguins.
1: Yes, but what you didn't want to happen...
0: Hold on, before we get to that, you know, of those three teams, Buffalo, Pittsburgh, Edmonton, do you know how many are left?
1: They're all gone?
0: They're all gone. When the NHL playoffs started, Pooch, do you remember I told you there was one nightmare scenario involving two teams having success that would absolutely suck for all Leaf fans? Who were those teams?
1: The Montreal Canadiens and the Golden Knights.
0: Yeah, the Vegas Golden Knights.
1: Yeah.
0: There's four teams left right now. Vegas versus Colorado.
1: Oh, dear.
0: And Montreal versus Carolina.
1: Oh, dear.
0: Two of the final four of this nightmare scenario. So if Montreal and Vegas win their series, you'll have a Montreal-Vegas final, which is a nightmare because it's the Montreal Canadiens. If you're a Leaf fan, I'm sorry, you cannot support the Montreal Canadiens. Those two don't overlap. And Vegas because of Mitch Marner, who couldn't have success in the playoffs here, but he's in the third round for the first time.
1: I mean, shining star.
0: How good could he possibly be doing? Let me just check the NHL playoff scoring leaders.
1: Oh, no.
0: Oh, he's first. Oh, he's leading the playoffs. The entire playoffs.
1: Oh, dear.
0: He's leading the playoffs in scoring. What is happening?
1: Did you put this out in the universe and now it's happening? It's your fault? Can we blame you for this?
0: Is it something in the water here in Toronto? Is it the air? Is it the color of the jerseys? What are we doing?
1: I thought it was going to go the other way for Buffalo over the weekend because, you know, they had that great game. And then last night, Montreal, overtime.
0: Could have killed two birds with one stone and knocked out the nightmare scenario team and had one storyline to cheer for left. Now I've got nothing to cheer for. I'm just going to hate watch.
1: Wow. Well, you were so happy. You were in such a high after the draft lottery.
0: Yeah. Let me just go back to thinking about FIFA and all the wonderful tourists we're going to have here this summer.
1: Me, me, me, me, me, me, me. It's all better now.
0: Yeah.
2: Don't miss this. Coming up on the Pooja and Gurdeep Show.
1: You know what makes everything better? 30 degrees today. We had such a great weekend weather-wise. It was a long weekend just coming off of that high. And, you know, there's no complaints. We're going to be talking about our weekends next.

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1: 7:45, 21, feeling like 26, but we are looking at showers, possible thunderstorms later today.
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3: Well, it's back to reality, back to work, back to routine, back to all the things.
1: I thought you were about to break into song.
0: Back to life.
3: Back to, you know what though? I'm okay with it. I feel like I'm still on a high from the long weekend.
1: What did you do this weekend?
3: Well, it's not even that. It's just we had great weather. Mm-hmm. We had an extra day off. Mm-hmm. Like really nothing to complain about. I mean, I can find something to complain about. Traffic wasn't great, you know, going up to cottage country. But other than that, it was great.
1: I know I say it coming off every long weekend. We really need to make this 4-day work week a thing.
3: Yes.
1: Like we're still, if you work 4 and you're off 3, you're still working more than you're chilling. Everyone's just happier. There's more time to, like, the extra day on the weekend makes so much difference because in a normal 2-day weekend, you're just like surviving, getting stuff done,
3: yep,
1: maintaining, catching up on sleep one day, filling your cup, and then the weekend's over. When you get 3 days off, there's actually one day to like do something.
3: Yes. Yes.
1: You know what I'm saying?
3: And then you get stuff done. So you feel very productive.
1: Yes.
3: Yes. What did you do?
1: Oh, man. Not a ton. It was
3: which
1: great.
3: Which is the best long weekend.
1: It was kind of a wellness weekend. I was telling Steph off air, we did like a sauna, cold plunge. I did like a red light therapy thing. Mm. I did a compression therapy. It's like, you know, like a blood pressure machine for your arm, but it's like these pants you put on and it like inflates around your legs. So if you've done a leg workout, I'm like, this is great.
3: This is what middle age is on a long weekend.
1: It just
3: all
1: yeah.
3: these like body therapies.
1: Pretty much. It was that. And it was my, my nephew's 19th birthday. He's 19. I'm like, holy crap.
3: And then you were like, shots. Cause he's 19.
1: He was drinking Southern Comfort last night. And I took one look at that and I had instant flashbacks to high school. That was what I used to drink in high school. And it was horrible.
3: You mean in university?
1: Yeah, what did I say? High school? That's crazy. No. University.
3: Yeah.
1: And I just had instant flashbacks of in university. Yes. I just like, it's just awful. It's so sweet.
4: Did you show up there in your compression pants?
3: That's my uncle.
1: Yeah. I floated there in my compression
3: it's
1: pants.
3: It's a wellness yeah. long weekend for him. Cheers to that.
1: The vibes in the city, Pooj, were immaculate. 30 degrees and 7 hours of sleep are a magical combo that nothing can compete with. What about you?
3: Yeah, we went to the cottage. We weren't there for long, but the kids just love the cottage. And it's like, there's nothing to do. They just want to run.
1: But do they even know what a cottage is? How is it different than just being in...
3: I have no idea. There's something...
1: They're like, oh, I worked so hard this week.

0: gotta get to the cottage.
1: I don't know what it is. Something about nature and children. I think there's just, they just want to run free. They've got all this room to run. There's really not much to do, but they really enjoyed it. And it's like everything's slower. And I think they notice that from us too, is that we're not on our phones. We're all just sort of like just hanging out on the deck, or, you know, like they're blowing bubbles, things that you just normally don't do.
0: Yeah. Paul's practicing his golf swing in the backyard. I saw that on your story as well.
1: We don't have the room for that here in Toronto. Yeah. So you got some room there.
0: That's true. And we're just big kids. I think that's why we relax at the cottage too. It's all the same thing.
1: Yeah.
0: Right? All right.
1: Yeah. There's something about it.
0: I'm going to put my compression pants on and stick around.
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4: With CHFI traffic, I'm Eva Frajescatos. On the West 401 approaching Avenue Express on the left shoulder, still have a stalled vehicle. It's jammed up from Nielsen Express and Collectors. Southbound on the 400, slow from south of King Road to south of Rutherford due to lane realignment. We also have delays on the Toronto bound QEW at 50 Road. We've got the left lane closed off for a collision. Emergency crews are not on the scene, but it is slow from Casablanca. And it looks like west in both ways from Eglinton to Glen Valley Drive, still closed off because of a fire. Traffic is slow. 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
3: Good morning. It is 8 o'clock. We'll have your first $2,000 cash call keyword coming up this hour. Right now, let's check in with Eva.
4: Good morning. It's another hot day with temperatures expected to hit the 30s with Humidex values near 36 degrees. The average temperature for this time of year is around 19 degrees, but Environment Canada says it's not unusual to see a hot spell this time of year. Toronto had similar conditions in 2017 and in 2021. A cool down is expected tonight. The Ford government will extend last call during the FIFA World Cup. 680 News Radio has learned the province will allow restaurants and bars to extend the sale of alcohol from the usual 2 a.m. to 4 a.m. from June 11th to July 19th. The province says the move will help boost businesses and support hospitality workers. Allergy season is expected to be even worse than previous years. A group of Canadian researchers have found levels of pollen nationwide have doubled. Experts say warmer weather due to climate change has led to pollen increase across Canada. In sports, Jays lost to the Yankees 7-6. They play again tonight just after 7. The Toronto Tempo face Phoenix tonight at 10. CHFI weather. Today, another hot one with showers and a risk of storms and a high of 29, feeling like 34. Tonight, showers, risk of thunderstorms and a low of 10 degrees. And on Wednesday, fresher with sun and cloud and a chance of showers and a high of 16. Right now, it's 21, feels like 26.
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3: Okay, so you had 30 chances to enter 3-0 over the long weekend. 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
1: Oh, come on.
3: Two.
1: No, no.
3: 75% of the way to no money. Get a pickup.
1: But that means tomorrow when we call it this time, the jackpot for cash call is now at $2,000.
3: You know I love a growing jackpot.
1: Oh, wow. A growing jackpot. Your favorite. Yes, $2,000. You could be getting that cash call tomorrow at 7 o'clock. But first, you got to enter in starting this hour right up until 8 p.m. You got 12 chances.
3: That's right. We'll have the keyword for you. And remember, this keyword not only gets you in on 2K tomorrow, gets you in on $10,000, which we're giving away June 2nd, which is 2 weeks today.
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1: So I spent a lot of time this past weekend talking to my kids, and my son actually asked me something that stopped me in my tracks. And I actually recorded it. I want to play you what he said next.
3: Ooh.

0: The Biebs on a Tuesday after a long weekend, 5 minutes after 8 o'clock, and feels like 26 right now.
1: Aw, Bodie. So cute. So we went to the cottage over the long weekend, and in the car, lots of really fun discussions with the kids. And Bodie asked me something that I just thought was just, it felt like a very deep question. I didn't know where it was coming from. And so
0: he's
1: I feel like in the car for some reason, something happens to him. So I decided to record it and I'm going to play it for you, but I didn't know how to respond. So I had a lot of follow-up questions. Listen.
0: Okay.
2: I want to learn about love.
3: You want to learn about love?
2: Yeah.
3: How come?
2: Because I like to.
3: What do you want to know?
2: I want to know some love.
3: You want to know some love?
2: Yeah.
3: What else do you want to know about love?
2: Hugs.
3: Hugs? Okay.
2: And kiss.
3: And kisses? Yeah.
2: And playing.
1: So all he knows so far, but he wants to learn about love, he says. All he knows so far is hugs, and kisses, and playing.
0: Okay.
1: He wants to know what love is. Maybe he wants me to show him. I'm not sure.
0: It felt like he was writing a pop song
1: at
0: some point in there. Like adults who do their best thinking in the car, Bodie also does his best thinking in the car. He gets reflective and deep. Where do you think this came from? He wants to know about love.
1: I know. I'm not sure. And he wants to learn about love. So does that mean that he doesn't feel like he's got a good grasp of it so far? Am I not doing a good job in showing him love? Is that why he's asking? Like, obviously my mind's gone to several different places, but I also didn't know what to say. Like, how do you give an almost four-year-old love advice?
0: I mean, you got to experience it. He's got to get out there and experience it.
1: You're asking me? You're like, I could use the advice too.
0: So like he probably, I could use the advice. He probably sees you and Paul being affectionate with each other. Mm-hmm. And then I'm sure, like, I don't know what shows he's watching, but like, you know, if he's watching shows where there's like, whatever, nuclear family setup or whatever in Bluey or something, he's like, oh, okay, those two are married. They love each other.
1: Maybe, you know, Spidey and his friends. I don't think he's learning anything about that there. I don't know, but maybe you do. What should I be teaching Bodie about love?
0: I mean, maybe tell him about the whole prenuptial arrangement thing.
1: Oh, gosh.
0: Let him know that half is half. So choose carefully.
1: That's how I should start the conversation?
0: Yeah, I mean, you want to give him some real advice, right? I mean,
1: love,

0: So it's hugs, kisses, playing, and prenups.
1: Hugs, kisses, playing, and prenups. And also just like you know, your partner's always right.
0: Yeah. Just, you know what? I'm going to go with the audience here who is just, you know, like they're wiser and they probably have been through some stuff. So maybe, just maybe, you have some advice for Bodhi. You can give us a call. What should I be teaching Bodhi about love? Maybe you have some love advice.
1: How about yes, dear? That always works.
0: That
1: right?
0: works
1: yes,
0: well.
1: Dear, no matter what.
0: I do like that. Or like, yes, mom, in this case. But yes, yeah. Give us a call. 416-872-2434. 416-872-CHFI. What should I be teaching Bodhi about love?
1: Okay, yes. Let us know. What should Pooja be teaching Bodhi about love? The lines are open right now. Call us.

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16: With CHY Traffic, I'm Eva Fragiscados. On the westbound side of the 401, west of White's and the Collectors, on the right shoulder, we've got a collision, so it's causing delays. And then approaching Avenue Express, also on that left shoulder, we've got a stalled vehicle. On the westbound side of the Gardner QEW, just typical volume delays. West in both ways from Eglinton to Oxford Drive, it's closed off for a fire investigation. Northbound on the Don Valley Parkway approaching York Mills, left shoulder is blocked off. That's all because of a collision. 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
0: Getting so many great calls and texts right now. What should Pooja teach her son Bodhi about love? He has got some questions. We are getting to your calls and texts coming up.

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1: We're asking you, what should I teach Bodhi about love after he said he wanted to learn about it? And Christina, who's a kindergarten teacher, saying, I should lean into the emotions and ask, what does it look like? What does it feel like? And even taste like?
2: Oh, no, don't eat the love. It's like paste. Yeah, I meant to put it in your mouth.
1: No, you're not. Don't do that.

0: About love.
1: You want to learn about love?
0: Yeah.
1: How come?
0: Because I like to.
1: What do you want to know?
0: I want to know some love.
1: You want to know some love?
0: Yeah.
1: What else do you want to know about love?
0: Hugs.
1: Hugs? Okay.
0: And kiss.
1: And kisses, yeah.
0: And playing.
2: And playing. I had the exact same thoughts this long weekend.
3: You want to know what love is?
2: Yeah.
3: You want someone to show you?
2: I hug and kiss and.
3: I mean, such a deep question for an almost four-year-old. I didn't even know how to answer it. I was just so shocked by the question. So I'm asking you for some advice on what I should be teaching Bodhi about love. And lots of phone calls, lots of texts. Thank you so much. Let's actually take this call from Michelle and Vaughn. What do you think I should be teaching Bodhi?
4: Okay, so as someone that works with students every day, the best thing I can say is love is a hard concept to teach, but it's in the way that you show it. So you could tell Bodhi you could show love by cleaning your room, by hugging your mom, by being nice to your sister, by sharing, by caring. So you don't show love just in certain ways, but there's lots of different ways you could show love, and it's the way that your heart feels when you're teaching
3: them
4: that.
3: Oh, that's
2: answer.
3: Perfect. I wish I thought of that.
2: What a great answer. Michelle, you win. This wasn't a contest, but you've won.
4: Perfect. That's what they pay me the big bucks for.
2: That's good.
3: Thanks, Michelle. I'm writing this down. Thank you so much.
2: I'm going to write that down, too. That's good. Thanks, Michelle. That's fantastic. Okay, Manpreet texting in at 981-981 saying, I think teaching him about self-love would be really valuable, something I wish I had learned earlier on in life.
3: It's true, because you often think about, like, you know, giving love and caring and sharing and all those things, but not the self-love. I like that, Manpreet.
2: I will say it's hard to properly love someone else if you don't love yourself first.
3: This is true. Mm-hmm. This is true. Renee from Scarborough, so what do you think? What's the advice I should be giving Bodhi about love?
5: So I'm an early childhood educator, and that just opened my heart. My advice as an educator would be to cut out a big heart and talk to him about what is love, and let's start writing it down. So when he sees a butterfly, how do you feel? Let's write that down.
3: Okay.
5: And start putting little tiny bits of post-it notes on that heart on the wall where he can see it.
3: It's great. Wow. I wish I was this creative or wise.
2: Okay, you win too. This is terrific. What a great, like, you've turned it into a little activity exercise, like a little school project, but actually gets you to think about what love is.
3: And positive reinforcement when he does loving things, or he, you know, witnesses love, he has a visual to represent it.
2: Yes.
5: Exactly. And keep going back to that heart, because love is all around us.
2: Mm. Do we have red construction paper in here? Because I think we need to do this exercise. This is great. Renee, thank you.
5: Have a good day.
3: I love that this advice is for my four-year-old, but it's also advice that you're taking.
2: Get some construction paper and some PVA glue. It's a giant art attack.

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2: Oh, it's the Cash Call. Yes, we didn't have a winner this morning, meaning tomorrow someone could win $2,000.
3: Yes, so all you got to do is text in the keyword for this hour. You have a different keyword every hour until 8 p.m. You know how it goes. 12 chances at this. So this hour, the keyword is work.
2: As in we're all back to work today?
3: Yeah, makes sense. W-O-R-K, work, and your full name to 981-981. You're in for the 8 o'clock hour, and then, of course, not only are you maybe going to get that call for $2,000 tomorrow at 7 o'clock, but on June 2nd, we are doing the $10,000 draw as well.
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0: Bruno Mars. He's in town this weekend. All right, it's 8:32 right now. Let's get a news update with Eva.
1: Good morning. The heat continues today with a yellow level heat warning for the city of Toronto and parts of the GTA, including Newmarket and Mississauga. Environment Canada says the first heat event of the season could see humidex values today near the mid-30s. A cool down is expected tonight as rain showers move in. A park in Brampton is set to reopen today after being shut down due to fireworks. Peel Police said the park was shut down last evening due to large unsafe gatherings and fireworks. At Ashbridges Bay, at least one person was arrested when some in the crowd began shooting fireworks at each other and at others. TTC service will run normally today as a tentative agreement between the TTC and the union representing 700 of its workers has been reached. The CEO of the TTC calls it a one-year bridge deal that provides the stability the TTC needs now and during the upcoming FIFA World Cup. In sports, Jays lost to the Yankees 7-6. They play again tonight just after 7. The Toronto Tempo face Phoenix tonight at 10. CHFI weather. Today, another hot one with showers and a risk of storms and a high of 29, feeling like 34. Tonight, showers, risk of thunderstorms and a low of 10 degrees.

0: So attention all Law & Order fans. City TV just ordered the fourth season of the hit Canadian drama Law & Order Toronto Criminal Intent, and they just announced Luke Kirby as a new detective.
1: That's right. Emmy award-winning actor. You might know him from The Marvelous Mrs. Maisel, The Last Thing He Told Me. He is going to be playing Detective Sergeant John Darcy.
0: And get this, production for season four of Law & Order Toronto Criminal Intent already underway in Toronto, and so you might even see them filming around if you're, you know, driving around. It's set to premiere this fall.
1: You can stream it on City TV Plus.
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0: Okay, this is your chance to take on Gurdeep in trivia. If you think you can beat him, maybe you're just really good at trivia. Maybe you just want the bragging rights. This is your chance. I'm going to give you five trivia questions. You get more right than him, you're going to win $100.
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2: Samira from Toronto is hoping to be Gurdeep. Samira is a huge Rocky fan. So
3: nice.
2: I'm assuming that you've watched all the films, Samira.
4: I have, yes.
2: Like, how many times?
3: Imagine she's like, no, never seen them.
2: Yeah, right?
4: I think I've watched each and every one of them at least 10 times.
2: Okay. Wow.

0: Let me ask you then, some your favorite Rocky.
1: I'd say Rocky 3.
0: Okay.
2: How come?
1: I just, the comeback and everything, I just love it each time. Every time he's down, I think, like, you know, are you going to win? Are you going to win? Even though I've seen it like 100 times, but he always wins.
0: Is Rocky 3 the one with Hulk Hogan?
1: Yes.
0: Okay. Yeah. Right on.
2: Wow. Okay. My husband's also a huge Rocky fan. So, you know, I'm going to just lie and be like, yeah, number 3 is my favorite. That's the one where he's down. And I keep thinking, is he going to get back up? And then he does.
0: 4 is also a popular choice with Ivan Drago.
2: Oh, okay. I'll choose between
1: Drago's
2: those.
1: Drago's good too. Yeah. But he's mean. I don't like him.
2: So, Samira, you know how this works. I'm going to give you 5 trivia questions. I'll give the same 5 to Gertie.

0: Why don't you do the honors of kicking him out of the studio?
1: Okay, Gurdeep, I'm going to quote your favorite movie, Hasta la Vista, baby.
2: Oh, Samira, I like you already.
0: Mm-hmm. Well, I mean, if you beat him, he won't like you as much, but let's see what happens. Okay, here we go. Billie Eilish says phones belong at concerts because people want to relive and share the experience. What aspect ratio is commonly used for vertical videos on social media?
1: Pass.
0: Kelly Clarkson says her kids' friends greet her by saying her full name, Miss Kelly Clarkson. Can you name a singer who only goes by one name?
1: Cher.
0: Netflix is launching a global concert tour based on the hit movie K-pop Demon Hunters. What's the term for fans dressing up as fictional characters?
1: Cosplay.
0: Benson Boone's Beautiful Things music video has officially passed 1 billion views on YouTube. In Charlie and the Chocolate Factory, what does Charlie find inside the chocolate bar?
1: A golden ticket.
0: Lunchables has created a wearable charcuterie ring for people who apparently need snacks on their fingers. What's the name for the trend of filming yourself eating large amounts of food online?
1: Pass.
0: Okay, we're going to get Gurdeep to come back in, see how he does with the same 5 questions. Okay. Billie Eilish says phones belong at concerts because people want to relive and share the experience. What aspect ratio is commonly used for vertical videos on social media?
2: I want to... is it 4x3?
0: Kelly Clarkson says her kids' friends greet her by saying her full name, Miss Kelly Clarkson. Can you name a singer who only goes by one name?
2: Madonna.
0: Netflix is launching a global concert tour based on the hit movie K-pop Demon Hunters. What's the term for fans dressing up as fictional characters?
2: Crap. What's that called? Role play? No, that's something else. Cosplay.
0: Benson Boone's Beautiful Things music video has officially passed 1 billion views on YouTube. In Charlie and the Chocolate Factory, what does Charlie find inside the chocolate bar?
2: A golden ticket.
0: Lunchables has created a wearable charcuterie ring for people who apparently need snacks on their fingers.
2: Oh, this is so you.
0: What's the name for the trend of filming yourself eating large amounts of food online?
2: Mukbang.
0: How do you know that?
2: A girl I dated was really into it.
0: Oh, dear. Okay. Yeah. So, Samira.
2: This is a TMI CBG.
0: Yes. Samira, you got 3 out of 5, correct? And Gurdeep, you got 4 out of 5, correct. Ooh. Oh, so close.
2: That was a struggle.
0: The one you both actually got wrong was 9x16 is the aspect ratio. Okay. Yes. So in the end, Samir, you didn't beat Gurdeep. You know what that means? Can't
3: beat Gurdeep.
2: Barely pulled out that cosplay, huh?
0: Ooh. I mean, we heard about role play. Again, this was a lot of TMI, you're right. Samir, you were wonderful. Just a reminder, we play every day at this time for $100 of Gurdeep's money.

0: Certified to the Pooja and Gurdeep Show. So we've got one more day to take advantage of the humidity. I mean, I don't even know. Some people don't like these temperatures. They want it to cool down. You'll get your wish tomorrow.
1: It's great for the hair.
0: Yes.
1: It's terrific for the hair. It just gives you that free volume. High temps today, but at some point, looks like this afternoon, late afternoon, we are going to get showers, possibly thunderstorms.
0: Mm-hmm.
1: That'll cool us down and then kind of cooler for the rest of the week. But that's all right, because we keep it spicy here on the P&G Show.
0: Oh, do we? Mm-hmm. What's so spicy?
1: The fact that we have Bruno Mars tickets to give away later this
0: week.
1: Oh,
0: yeah. That's spicy.
1: It's pretty good. That's a hot show. Maybe the biggest show of the entire year.
0: Yeah. Very, very spicy. Like,
1: yes.
0: Like on the Scoville scale. It's really hot.
1: The Scoville scale. 250,000 units. All right. We are out of here. Michelle Butterly is staring at us menacingly through the glass saying, this is my studio. Okay. Bye. We'll see you tomorrow.
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11: This is H5 Traffic. I'm Eva Fratches-Gattos. On the eastbound 401, just volume delays right now. No collisions, but westbound 401 approaching White's and the Collectors. We still have the right lane closed off for a collision, so it's quite jammed up through there. And then if you're on Toronto bound QEW through 50 Road, we've got the left lane closed for a collision. Eastbound Gardner approaching Jarvis Ramp, we've got lanes blocked off there because of a collision. It's heavy going from the 427 right through to Jarvis. And on the north DVP north of York Mills, problems there have cleared.
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across the street from a park. Do you live near a park? 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Very upset. They closed Chincoosie Park in Brampton. It has since reopened. 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

0: 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Who called it quits? What band?
1: 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Opera. In the Barbie world.
0: Okay.
1: Life is plastic. It's fantastic.
0: Remember?
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0: Come on, Barbie. 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Anyway, after 30 years, Aqua have split up. 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

If you are a lover of 80s and 90s music, then you're going to love hanging out with us after 7 weeknights with Adele. And if you're a lover of 80s and 90s music, you probably know all the dance moves to this song from the Spice Girls back in the day.

I'm Michelle Butterly. Hello. Good morning. So what do you think about the heat? Okay. Listen, we have done nothing but moan about how long and cold that winter was. So we can't complain about it when it just, starts to come our way, a little bit of heat. So today is another day where they're saying there's a heat warning. And it's in effect because the temperatures are pushing into the 30s today. That's what it's going to feel like. So there will be cooling centers that will be open throughout the city. And we are expecting some rain later on, so it's going to get muggy for sure. But like right now in downtown Toronto, we do have sunshine. So if you're thinking, are we going out for lunch? Maybe we will. But 25 feeling, though, like it's 31 right now. 98.1.

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It's so nice and warm outside. 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Usually it's $1,000. 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

Hello, I'm Michelle Butterly. How you doing? Okay, we need to talk about World Cup because it is like right around the corner and it's going to be exciting for sure. And I don't know how you feel about extending last call, but the our premier says, you know what? We're just going to throw all caution to the wind here and say that last call during the World Cup in the city here will be extended to 4 a.m. Now, didn't they also get something that they could like serve at like 6 a.m.? So I guess it's only like 2 hours a day that you couldn't get served right now during World Cup. So anyway, last call has been extended to 4 a.m. during World Cup. And apparently like 27 LCBOs will also have extended hours along with that. So there you go. It doesn't matter who you are rooting for. You'll be able to root at the bar and get a beer till 4 a.m. with the last call being extended. What do you think? Is that for you? 98.1 CHFI.

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2: 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One of them would be toothbrushes or underwear.
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got like a monster hit in the late 90s. But Casey and JoJo, like, this is like the one hit wonder situation. They had one number one hit. 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

I'm Michelle Butterly. Hi, good afternoon. We've got Brooksy coming in moments, and it is going to be a muggy afternoon. Kind of reminds you of what it's going to be like in August. 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Keith Urban is going to be at OLG stage at Falls View Casino August 20th. 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
2: Hey, good afternoon. I'm Brixie. I hope you had a nice long holiday weekend. 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So another keyword for you coming up this hour. I've got that lined up, ready to go, plus lots of great music for you. 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

So next month marks 17 years since we lost Michael Jackson, but his music, as popular as ever, thanks to that biopic. Actually, Michael Jackson has a number one movie in the world with a biopic.

Jennifer Warnes. I've had the time of my life on 98.1 CHFI. Do you remember when the TV show Glee covered that song? That was one of the hundreds of songs that they covered. They covered over 700 songs in 6 seasons. Glee debuted on this day back in 2009, 17 years ago. And with all the songs that came out that were released as singles, they had 207 of them chart on the Billboard Hot 100 chart. Do you remember when this was happening? It was just song after song from Glee getting on the chart. And they're like, are they going to beat the record held by the Beatles? And they obliterated that record. Now, some people were like, man, do they deserve all this fanfare because it's not their original music? But that's a discussion for another day. This is 98.1 CHFI. Here's Deborah Cox.

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2: Well, no one picked up this morning, which means we're going to take this morning's Cash Call money and put it with tomorrow's. Now you can win $2,000. So take this keyword I'm about to give you, text it in for your chance to win. And remember, this keyword could also get you our special Cash Call that we're doing in 2 weeks for $10,000. That one's happening June 2nd. So the keyword for right now is begin, as in summer is about to begin, although it feels like it today. Humidex right now is at 35 degrees. Woo! Begin. That's the keyword. Begin. B-E-G-I-N. Begin. So text the word begin and your name to 981-981 right now. And then make sure you answer your phone tomorrow morning at 7. You have to pick up to win. Good luck. This is 98.1 CHFI. Here's Ed Sheeran.
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1: Ooh, I should be running. Ooh, you keep me coming for
0: ya. As part of our no repeat guarantee, not playing the same song between 9 and 5, we are 98.1 CHFI and Brooksy. And boy, did we ever floor it when it came to the temperature this weekend. Hello, heat wave. There is a heat warning for some of the GTA, but oh my gosh, everywhere is hot. At Pearson right now, the temperature is 28, but it feels like 35. And here's a reminder, actually two reminders. First of all, don't leave people or pets in the car. That needs to be said when it gets hot. Second, you likely need to drink some water. I was sweating yesterday when I was cutting the grass. But as I was pushing the lawnmower, I was thinking, I'm looking forward to sweating while cutting the grass this summer. And I know that sounds really weird, but we have the whole summer ahead of us. And that is fantastic, isn't it? And that's great as well, because tomorrow's high is only going to be 16 degrees. Yeah, it just drops right back off. This is 98.1 CHFI. Here's Glass Tiger, Rod Stewart.

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yes, it's great that we still have a Canadian team in the NHL playoffs. It's just that it's the Montreal Canadiens. We have to put up with Habs fans for another playoff series. But congratulations to the Toronto Rock. They won the National Lacrosse League Championship. Nicely done.

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I'm Brooksy. So I just mentioned that the Montreal Canadiens are into the next round of the NHL playoffs. And Habs fans can be, annoying. But anyway, I got this text from Gwen. She says, it's horrible at my home here. My husband and daughter are cheering for the Habs, but I can't. Any true Leafs fan will never cheer for the Habs, LOL. And that is so true. Just can't jump on that bandwagon. But World Cup bandwagon, oh, here I come. We are 24 days away until the first World Cup match is played here in Toronto, and you'll be able to stay up late drinking. The provincial government has announced bars can stay open till 4 a.m. during the World Cup. And I was thinking, are there a lot of late games? So I checked the schedule. Some games, yeah, start at 11 p.m. our time because they're being played on the West Coast, but thinking games don't take 5 hours, but whatever. I know that I will be in bed while some people are leaving the bar at 4 a.m. Yeah. And also some LCBOs will be staying open until 11 p.m. too. Here's One Direction on CHFI.

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$2,000 tomorrow morning. Get another keyword coming up to get that cash call. Also coming up, a band from the 90s has broken up. You might consider this band a one-hit wonder. 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
2: 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New, N-E-W, new. 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And then make sure you pick up your phone tomorrow morning at 7. That's when Pooja and Gurdeep will make the call with $2,000. But if no one picks up, we'll roll that money over to the next day again. Good luck. This is 98.1 CHFI Police.

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Yeah, there's Sabrina Carpenter. This is 98.1 CHFI. I'm Brooksie. And tomorrow morning, you can win some easy cash with Word Whirl. Pooja and Gurdeep will give you two words. You pick one, give them a whirl. If your word comes out, you win the jackpot, just like that. Play Word Whirl tomorrow morning just after 6. So think back to the biggest songs of the 90s. There's a band who had one of the biggest selling singles of that decade, and they just broke up. Now, in North America, you can likely call them a one-hit wonder. They even got sued over this song. But through Europe, they had some other pop hits. Do you know the band? Do you know the song? I'm a Barbie girl in the Barbie world. Aqua! Laughing plastic, it's fantastic. Yeah. You can brush Barbie girl, massive hit from the 1997. And Aqua just broke up. They posted yesterday on Instagram. This feels like the right moment to say goodbye while the memories are still strong and while the love for the music, the story, and each other remains intact. Wow, so we'll still have, always have Barbie Girl, I guess. But hear more great songs from the Aqua days tonight with Adele with our Feel Good 80s and 90s show. It starts at 7 o'clock right here on 98.1 CHFI.

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2: 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No one picked up this morning, and that's what happens when we don't have somebody pick up. 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So another keyword coming up this hour, plus more great music as we kind of sweat it out this afternoon in Toronto. Feels like 36 degrees now with that Humidex. Woo. 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

conversation that happened over the weekend at my home. Saturday morning, I said, the weather forecast says it's going to really heat up on Sunday and Monday. Are you going to want to turn on the air conditioning? And before I finished that sentence, it was a no way. So we are a couple people who are happily sweating it out. How are you doing with the heat? Text me at 981-981.

0: worship. Nothing's going to stop us now on 98.1 CHFI. We're keeping track of every song that we play because we have our no repeat guarantee. You're not going to hear the same song between 9 and 5. We give you lots of great variety throughout your day. I'm Brixie, and yeah, we've really jumped into summertime weather. It's not going to last long, so it's going to cool off tonight. But it's been such a cool, damp spring, and then just to jump into all of a sudden, oh yeah, Humidex is 36 degrees. Ashley, how are you doing with this springtime heat wave?
1: Well, I actually just bought a new water bottle, and it comes with a built-in spray, so I can just spray myself if I get hot outside. I ordered it off TikTok if you guys wanted to go look it up.
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2: Well, there's more money for you to win tomorrow morning. 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W-E-E-K, week. 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And then make sure you answer your phone tomorrow morning. If it rings at 7, you have to pick up to win. And we've got another keyword coming up next hour with Greg Burns. Text that in for your chance to win your share of $100,000. Good luck. He's

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Index this afternoon has been in the mid-30s, although it has been cooler if you can get down towards the lake. If you're looking for it to cool off, just wait a few hours. There's going to be a front that moves through with some showers, thunderstorms this afternoon into tonight. And then tomorrow's high is only 18 degrees. Remember last week when we thought 18 degrees was nice and warm? Oh, man, springtime is drunk. All right, have a great rest of your day. 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Here's Gowan.

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0: 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Greg Burns here. Is there anything better than when someone turns summer on in Toronto? You know that first point in the year when you're driving in on the garden and you see the roof off the Rogers Centre? You're driving around town. I mean, there are a few shirts off around town that I could do without, but otherwise looking lovely today. It's weird, isn't it? You know when you go past an alleyway that all winters look really dark and horrible, all of a sudden there's seats and tables outside, you're like, oh,

someone turns summer on in Toronto. You know that first point in the year when you're driving in on the garden and you see the roof off the Rogers Centre? You're driving around town. I mean, there are a few shirts off around town that I could do without, but otherwise looking lovely today. It's weird, isn't it? You know when you go past an alleyway that all winters looked really dark and horrible, all of a sudden there's seats and tables outside. You're like, oh, that looks lovely. Let's get a bit there. Currently 28 and sunny. Here comes the weekend at CHFI.

Madonna's surprise appearance at Coachella is going to take some beating this summer, isn't it? Which just rose up during Sabrina Carpenter's performance. It's 98.1 CHFI. We got some great tickets for you, actually. Niall Horan has announced he is heading back to Toronto. You can get your tickets at ticketmaster.ca. It's going to be at Scotiabank Arena March 30th next year. But we have a chance for you to win tickets as well for Niall Horan, who must tie with Ed Sheeran for being the nicest man in music. Really good solo stuff. Always throws in some 1D stuff as well. 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Niall Horan back live in Toronto. All right, let's see how it's looking this afternoon. Scorching hot afternoon. Find out if it's affecting the roads next after NSYNC at CHFI.

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13: With CHFI traffic, I'm Asher Roth. Eastbound on the 401 approaching the 427 in the collectors, the left lane's partially blocked by a stalled truck. And then approaching Yonge in the express, the right lane's blocked because of a collision. Eastbound on the QEW at 3rd line, the HOV and left lane are both blocked because of a crash. And then there's another crash approaching Cawthra blocking the right lane. Need cash fast? iCash sends you money in 2 minutes. 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

98.1 CHFI. It's Greg Burns here. I put something on Instagram earlier, and somebody's commented something about using a filter on it, which I haven't. It's just the lens on my camera is a bit dirty. But I thought that was more embarrassing, so I pretended I have used a filter on it. I'm like, oh, yeah, I always put a little bit of Beauty Mist filter on, give it a bit of soft focus. I'd prefer to say that than I spilt my soup. I haven't cleaned it. All right, double daily jackpot on Cash Call tomorrow. A keyword still to come this hour.

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0: 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A-H-E-A-D. You're texting AHEAD and your name to 981981. Once again, this hour's Cash Call keyword, AHEAD, to 981981 with your name as well. And don't forget, at the start of June, somebody is winning $10,000 as well. You're in that draw too. So once again, this hour's keyword, AHEAD, and your name to 981981.

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2: With CHFI traffic, I'm Asher Roth. Eastbound 401 approaching Avenue and the Collectors, the left lane's blocked because of a crash. Then there's another crash approaching Yonge and the Express, blocking the right lane. And watch for a stalled vehicle on the eastbound 401 approaching Salem, blocking the second lane from the left. Money Mart is rooting for you, making it simple to get the cash you need fast. 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

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Good news if you're a fan of Law & Order Toronto. Just been confirmed by City TV today. It's coming back for season 4. And we have a new addition, Holly.

Hollywood star Luke Kirby is going to join the show as Detective Sergeant John Darcy. Love a bit of Law & Order Toronto. I get really excited when you go, oh, look, it's Starbucks on Bay Street. I go that one. Oh, there's CN Tower. There's some sort of car chase. And you're like, he's going down the Gardner in the afternoon. He's having a nightmare.

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14: With CHFI traffic, I'm Asher Roth. Northbound DVP approaching Bayview Bloor, there's a stalled vehicle blocking the right lane. Eastbound on the 401 approaching the 427 in the collectors, the left lane's partially blocked by a stalled truck. There's a crash approaching Avenue in the collectors blocking the left lane, and then another stalled vehicle at Warden in the express blocking the right lane. Westbound on the 403 at York Boulevard in Hamilton, watch for a stalled vehicle there blocking the right lane.

0: It's 98.1 CHFI. How happy has everyone been today? Normally everyone's miserable after a long weekend going back to work, but today, sun out, 28 degrees, everyone's still loving it. However, there's a but coming here. A storm is coming in tonight, heavy storm, in about an hour and a half's time. Could be thunder, could be lightning. It's going to stay warm, but very wet. I've been delaying telling this all afternoon. I couldn't put it off any longer. I just don't like to be the bearer of bad news. However, here's some good news. Sun will be back tomorrow. Temperatures, though, dipping back down to, like, 14 as we go through the week. We're not quite there yet. All right, this is 98.1 CHFI. Glass Tiger coming up. Right now, here's Bieber.
1: All the times that you rain on my parade, and all the clubs you get in using my name. 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

98.1 CHFI. Today has been Tuesday, May 19th. It's the 8th wedding anniversary of Harry and Meghan today. They tied the knot in front of 600 guests in Windsor on this day in 2018. The cast of Suits made the trip from Toronto there. Do you remember that? Do you remember how exciting it was? Oh, Harvey Specs has just turned up. Idris Elba was the wedding DJ, by the way. Did you know that? I bet he was annoyed. I hate it when you get invited to weddings and you've got to do stuff.

The Jays dropped the first game in the series against the Yankees in New York last night. Back in action tonight from 7:05. Toronto Tempo on the road looking for another win tonight in Phoenix. Meanwhile, across the GTA, after a gorgeous day, it will not last. It's going to stay warm tonight, but very, very stormy. Possible thunder and lightning from around 7 o'clock. The sun will return tomorrow, though. All right, we'll find out how the road to look.

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18: With CHFI traffic, I'm Asher Roth. Northbound Don Valley Parkway approaching Bayview Bloor, two right lanes are now blocked because of a stalled vehicle. Northbound 400 approaching ESSA, two left lanes are blocked because of a crash. And on the eastbound 401 approaching Avenue and the Collectors, there's a crash blocking the left lane. 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
2: No winner today after the long weekend, so that means a double daily jackpot tomorrow morning, and that means you have two more Cash Call keywords and chances to enter today. All right, let's get into Tuesday evening. Lovely at the moment, but storms coming in, and here's Maroon 5.

It's 98.1 CHFI. Lovely song from Mariah and Boyz II Men coming up. Sia on the way as well. It's Greg Burns here. If you've been working on the summer body all winter, this is interesting today. Men are more likely to give up on the gym once they enter a new relationship. Research shows that this is down to comfort routine and priority shifting. I don't know, is that true? Do men stop going to the gym if they get a girlfriend? I think sometimes the opposite can be true. Last time I had a girlfriend, I got sent to the gym. She's giving it, oh no, no, this just will not do. I'll smile.

Toronto's very own Magic at CHFI. It's Greg Burns here. Hope the first day back after a lovely long weekend was okay for you. Obviously, if you're a golfer, great weekend. And we have something for you coming up. It's that time of the year again. Good Deeps Putt for Pups charity golf tournament is back. It's coming on Monday, June 22nd, Pheasant Run Golf Club. 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Tickets on sale now. 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And now, ahead of the storms later, Katrina and the Waves.

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12: With CHFI traffic, I'm Asher Roth. Eastbound 401 approaching Avenue in the Collectors, the left lane is blocked because of a crash. Westbound 401 west of Mavis in the Express, the right lane's partially blocked by a stalled tractor trailer. And northbound on the 400 approaching ESSA, two left lanes are blocked because of a crash. Rent's due tomorrow and groceries got expensive again. iCash sends you money the same day. Go to iCash.ca.

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good evening. It's 98.1 CHFI. It's Greg Burns here. After that lovely long weekend, this coming weekend, it's the official start to summer at Rogers Stadium. Bruno Mars is kicking off our summer. It's got that huge run of gigs. And this week, we're going to give you a chance to win tickets to be at the show. Listen all day Thursday for your chance to see Bruno Mars live. When you wake up with Pooja Gandeep on Friday morning after 8, you could find out that you are the winner. What an unbelievable show. Bruno Mars, that is just hit after hit after hit. And this is Risk It All from the man himself. 98.1 CHFI Toronto.

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Tuesday's done then, just about. Nice short week for us after a gorgeous day today. The storms are coming. It's going to be heavy rain, thunder, lightning a possibility. Sunsets tonight, 8:40. The sun, however, will be back tomorrow. And you have one more chance to get a cash call keywords. Double daily jackpot at 7 a.m. tomorrow morning.

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12: With CHFI traffic, I'm Asher Roth. Northbound Don Valley Parkway, just north of the Gardner, two left lanes are blocked because of a crash. There's also a crash on the southbound 427 express ramp to the Gardner. It's blocking the left lane. And eastbound on the 401 approaching Avenue in the Collectors, the left lane is blocked because of a crash. The Ford It's a Big Deal event on until June 1st. 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
2: 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I'm Adele. 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And then, of course, at the end of the month, we will be giving away $10,000. Oh, my gosh. Just imagine. Every time I hear this song, you know what I think about? I think about my dad yelling at me because I was hanging up another poster and it would wreck the paint or the wallpaper. It's the Feel Good 80s and 90s show. Let's kick it off with Tiffany.

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May 23rd, 1985, Madonna did something super cool in Toronto. Any idea what it was or where it was? You're thinking, right? Were you there? If you were so lucky. I'll tell you more in a bit.

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1: Hey, what's good, Toronto? I'm Adele. Thanks so much for being here. So earlier, I asked you if you knew what Madonna was doing in the city of Toronto back in 1985, May 23rd, to be exact. Maybe you were there. Madonna performed her first ever Canadian show at Toronto's Maple Leaf Gardens to a crowd of 16,000 fans. Now, obviously, the audio is not the best quality, but the YouTube video is not too bad. I mean, to think, 1985. How old were you? I was six. It was the only Madonna tour I have not seen. And look at her now, still doing incredible things. 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
2: Yes, Toronto, this is your shot at winning your share of $100,000. 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I'm Adele. 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B-O-O-K. 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And that will get you into tomorrow's 7 a.m. draw with Pooja and Gurdeep, which is worth $2,000 because they didn't get a winner this morning. And then, of course, at the end of the month, we will be giving away $10,000. Just think about the vacation you could go on. 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
1: Well, definitely a hot one today. I don't know about you, though. I love the heat. If it was a bit too much for you, the good news is tomorrow will be much cooler. It'll be windy and a high of 18. How's it going? I'm Adele, and this is the Feel Good 80s and 90s show. Coming up, we will hear from some of my favorite artists, and I know you love them, too. We'll hear from the Spice Girls and Bon Jovi. But first, Mariah Carey and Dream Lover. Tell me this song does not take you back to when you would lock yourself in your bedroom and you would listen to the radio and this song would come on and maybe you'd be on the phone with someone you had a crush on, you know, twirling the phone cord.